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7: 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And you know what he gonna try to do.

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24: We've got a very seasonal forecast for our Thursday, climbing quickly into the 80s and daytime highs, topping out in the low 90s, right around 93, with a light breeze coming in out of the northeast and plenty of sunshine. With your certified most accurate forecast, I'm meteorologist Melissa Hall.
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5: I'm talking about that dog in them. You ever hear the expression? 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He gonna fight to the end. And you know what he gonna try to do. He gonna try to...

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17: I'm Chief Meteorologist Joe Reynolds for the WJCL 22 Storm Tracker Weather Center. Warm this evening, clear skies overnight. Lows drop down to the low 70s. Out the door Friday, a dry start. 70s into the 80s by afternoon. Mostly sunny, hot, and humid. Highs in the mid-90s.
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1: 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Or barely awake. Paddle to the metal.
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0: week. You deserve a Saturday that's all about you. And I've got it all planned for you. It's Dee Dee in the morning on G100. 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
8: When you need somebody to help you, you want somebody with that dog in them. I'm talking about that dog in them. You ever hear the expression? Like you ain't got that dog in you. If you gotta fight, you better have a dog with you. If you gotta fight, you gotta have a dog with you. Gotta have Top Dog with you. He got that dog in him. And he gonna fight. He gonna fight to the end. And you know what he gonna try to do. He gonna try to

0: 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I'm making somebody famous.
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17: I'm Chief Meteorologist Joe Reynolds for the WJCL 22 Storm Tracker Weather Center. Warm this evening, clear skies overnight. Lows drop down to the low 70s. Out the door Friday, a dry start. 70s into the 80s by afternoon. Mostly sunny, hot, and humid. Highs in the mid-90s.
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She'll be all right. 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
5: 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I'm talking about that dog in them. You ever hear the expression? Like you ain't got that dog in you. If you gotta fight, you better have a dog with you. If you gotta fight, you gotta have a dog with you. Gotta have top dog with you. He got that dog in him. And he gonna fight. He gonna fight to the end. And you know what he gonna try to do.

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0: down that potato salad and crank up G100 this 4th of July. 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
12: I'm Chief Meteorologist Joe Reynolds for the WJCL 22 Storm Tracker Weather Center. Warm this evening, clear skies overnight. Lows drop down to the low 70s. Out the door Friday, a dry start. 70s into the 80s by afternoon. Mostly sunny, hot, and humid. Highs in the mid-90s.
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0: It's Dee Dee in the morning on G100. 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
8: You know, some guy told me the other day, this is a true story. Did you know y'all have wild hogs back here? I said, yeah, I know that. We got hogs, we got pigs, we got alligators in the pond. Well, I thought we had lost Bo to an alligator. This alligator we got out here was creeping up. He had his eyes on Bo. I'm sure you've seen on that Discovery Channel where they just eat them wildebeest and drag them in the water. And I was looking out the window and I said, oh no. I said, this alligator is going to sneak up on Bo and drag him in the water. How they do that belly roll. And about that time, a hog came out the woods. And at the last minute, the alligator went after the hog. He got the hog. Bo witnessed the whole thing. He told me about it. And, of course, you know, I said, look, man, we'll get somebody to cut the grass. You just stay away from the ponds. Don't worry about that. It's a true story. You think I'm making this up? Well, I'm not. I ain't making up nothing. This whole story is 100% true. Hey, I'm trying to sell 10 forts a day.
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1: 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I'm talking about that dog in them. You ever hear the expression? Like you ain't got that dog in you. If you gotta fight, you better have a dog with you. If you gotta fight, you gotta have a dog with you. Gotta have top dog with you. He got that dog in him. And he gonna fight. He gonna fight to the end. And you know what he gonna try to do.

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7: Hi, it's the Grease Man, and I'm back again.
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7: I had to go see OC. Let me tell you the story. You see, I wasn't retired. I just got lost. And one day, OC was flying overhead in his helicopter. He was teaching Chip how to fly the thing. And then Chip looked down and said, Daddy, who's that monkey man walking down there? And OC said, well, I do believe that's the Grease Man. I remember him years ago. He and I used to go gator hunting. Hey, Grease! Grease, is that you? I said, OC, it's me. I've been lost all these years. Come. Now I'm hanging out with OC. I need a deal on a Ford, a Lincoln, or any other car for that matter. He's got it all covered. I'm going to go see OC. Thanks for rescuing me, OC. Appreciate it. Oh, no, here comes Chip again. 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You're scared to go. You're scared to go. Pull it up, buddy. Pull it up. 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

0: 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Hey, what's up? 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
8: When you need somebody to help you, you want somebody with that dog in them. 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You ever hear the expression? Like you ain't got that dog in you. If you gotta fight, you better have a dog with you. If you gotta fight, you gotta have a dog with you. Gotta have Top Dog with you. 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And he gonna fight. He gonna fight to the end. And you know what he gonna try to do.

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4: I was doing some work for him over here in Carolina.
5: Now, who you want to deal with?
4: I want to deal with Mr. OC.
5: Tell me why.
4: I mean, I look at the commercials and everything. You know what I'm saying? And I know, I mean, I just got confidence and trust in you.
5: You do?
4: Yes, sir. And that's why I came from Savannah. I told the Chevy dealer, look here, you got a truck that caught my eye, but I'm not buying me. I'm going to Mr. OC. I'm going to Carolina.
5: You going to Carolina for real?
4: Yes, sir, and I live right there in Fort Wentworth and Rice Creek.
5: You heard anything about my goat, Bo, and Crow Jack, and the alligator,
4: yes,
5: and the hog?
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1: 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Paddle to the metal. 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I should do this for a living.
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2: 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I'm on I-95. I'm seeing all kinds of trailers, but the horse trailer is the one that got my attention because I see a Toyota pulling it, and this Toyota is going just as hard as it can pulling a horse trailer that doesn't even have a horse in it. They tricked the horse. They got the horse out of the trailer, man. It's funny, but it's really sad because they left that poor little horse on Highway 301 in Ocala. He thought he was going back to Virginia, but the Toyota just wouldn't pull the trailer with the horse in it. Instead of them buying a Ford, like they should have done, they headed to Virginia with the trailer and no horse. Pretty sad, because the horse's best friend was riding in another trailer being pulled by a Ford. Of course, he got there 2 days before the Toyota did, and that poor horse died of a broken heart.
3: Amen. Hallelujah. And boom shagalaka.
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5: 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You ever hear the expression? Like you ain't got that dog in you. If you gotta fight, you better have a dog with you. If you gotta fight, you gotta have a dog with you. Gotta have Top Dog with you. 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And he gonna fight. He gonna fight to the end. And you know what he gonna try to do.

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3: You know, some guy told me the other day, this is a true story. 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

0: home. 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Bo witnessed the whole thing. He told me about it. And, of course, you know, I said, look, man, we'll get somebody to cut the grass. You just stay away from the ponds. Don't worry about that. It's a true story. You think I'm making this up? Well, I'm not. 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This whole story is 100% true. Hey, I'm trying to sell 10 forts a day.
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0: O.C. Welch, Ford, Lincoln, Mercury. 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
1: Turn up. Point Wentworth turns up to G100.
2: Turn up the flames on.
3: Turn me up a little.

0: Didi in the morning and everybody is here. Hey, listen, guys, we got to have a conversation on something, right? So I guess, what's the singer who sang that little song I love? I will give you the world, baby girl.
1: YK Osiris, yeah.
0: All right, so anybody see this where he says that cooking and cleaning are wifey responsibilities and implied that they should only be expected after marriage.
2: Damn.
0: Yeah, YK Osiris says that. He says that you ain't doing nothing but playing house. He suggested if you're doing these things without a ring, it's just playing house. And okay. He says that men should hire a cleaner or a maid instead.
1: Damn.
0: This is what YK Osiris has said. I'm in agreement. I just want everybody to know, you know I'm in agreement with him. Now, I guess Shannon Sharp had, who do you have, the comedian?
1: Mojo Brooks.
0: Yes, he had him on his show. Here's what Mojo disagrees. Take a listen.
3: YK said men should not expect women to be obligated to cook and clean without a ring.
4: And we shouldn't be obligated to pay no bills, buy no Louis bags, and take your own trips. We got to do all this stuff for us to decide that we want you to be our wife.
3: Yeah.
4: Who say?
3: YK.
4: If I'm pouring into you, why wouldn't you want to pour into me?
3: Right.
4: Why wouldn't you? If you know I'm going out on this road and I'm working and I'm coming back home, making sure you straight, making sure you going on the trips you want to go to, you have the things that you have. How you not obligated to make me nothing to eat? Mm. What Glorilla sister say? I'm his obligated.
0: Now, they were saying there were mixed reactions after YK Osiris said this, right?
2: Yeah.
0: They said the comments sparked significant debate on social media. Some agreed with him. And many others, they said, were like, well, wait a minute. A lot of men were arguing that if a woman is not obligated to cook, then they should not be expected to cover bills without a ring. So if a woman ain't supposed to cook without a ring, a man ain't got to pay no bills for no woman without a ring.
2: I agree with what YK Osiris said when he said that women aren't obligated unless you have that ring. You know what I'm saying? Mm-hmm. Just because, like, we aren't tied together. We aren't a union. We aren't a pair. You a grown man. Take care of yourself. I'm not obligated to do anything. Now, if she wanted to do it at the kindness of her heart, she could. But I do also agree with Mojo Brooks when he says we not obligated to buy you gifts, pay your bills, do any of that.
0: Well, then, we got a standoff.
1: Yeah, it's going to be a standoff.
2: It's not a standoff. It's just you need to do it at the kindness of your heart or just don't do it.
0: Let me tell you something. As soon as you get home, I'm going to have my hand on my hip. Okay, look, you going to pay some bills?
2: Uh-uh.
0: Hey. And if you say, yeah, then I'll be like, I'll cook for you.
1: Damn.
0: You tell me you ain't gonna pay no bills.
5: Negotiation.
0: I ain't gonna cook for you.
2: That's
0: with my
2: insane.
0: With my hand on one hand.
1: Well, find you something to eat then.
5: Ultimatum.
1: Come on, I'm finna show. Come home with old big breakfast for only me.
2: Facts.
1: For only me.
2: Fellas, if you run into a DD, run.
0: No.
2: Run.
0: Full speed.
2: Run.
0: No, hey, look, you'll be running into another woman with her hand on her hip just like me. You ain't gonna pay no bills, I ain't gonna cook.
2: Cow.
6: That's a good point.
2: That's cow.
0: Right? Isn't that? We gotta stand up.
5: I think the problem we're missing here is you move in with me, you're obligated for these things.
2: Now, that's true. If we live together.
5: It's not playing house. You're learning if we're good to get married. What are you talking about? I'm going to see how you move, how you take care of me. I'm taking care of you, right?
2: I agree with you.
5: Okay, let's see how this is.
0: Oh, really?
5: It's moving in together is the key.
2: Now, that I agree with. We do for each other at that point. We are a team now.
0: So let me just say, so you're saying that you're not paying bills on her house, right? If she ain't living with you, you're not paying no bills?
2: No.
5: No.
2: At all.
5: For what?
2: Absolutely not.
0: Hold on a second.
2: I'm bills.
0: If you were dating some woman and she said, Trey, I need some help with my bills, even though y'all don't live together, you ain't helping?
2: Absolutely not.
5: One time, maybe, out of the kindness of his heart, he can do it. One time.
0: He said he can do it.
5: And that's it.
0: Your lawyer is allowing you.
1: Now,
0: one time.
1: If we moving in that direction so that we eventually going to be living together, you know, and I feel like, you know, we got a bond and we growing, I help you out.
2: Well, if you ask me that and we not living together and we separate, I'm going to move in the other direction because you obviously not good with your money. Why is it that you are winding up in this bond? Either once, twice, thrice, whatever it is.
0: That's what you think?
2: You obviously make some bad decisions, so I'm going to look at that like,
1: Time you wouldn't, just that one time?
2: Yep, I'm going to look at it like, what you be doing with your money?
0: Trey, you never paid a girl's bill?
2: Never.
0: Wow.
2: Not unless we live together. I have lived with a girl of mine, but if we live separately, I've never paid a woman's bill.
0: Let me ask that question. Look, I'm going to throw this out there for everybody listening.
2: Yeah.
0: What are your thoughts, people? Has it ever happened? Ladies, have you ever had a man pay one of your bills even though he doesn't live with you?
5: That's crazy.
0: And how did you ask for it? I want to know that. And fellas, have you paid a bill?
2: You know what she did? She cooked. And then she asked them.
0: I want to know from the men. Men, have you paid a bill for a woman who didn't live in the same household as you?
2: Ooh.
0: As you. Ooh, yeah, I want to, JJ. You've done it. You, JJ,
1: I ain't saying my half.
0: You paid for a woman's meal. Plus, how she ask?
1: I mean, in the kitchen.
2: Not in the kitchen.
1: And no, nah, I'm being honest, she was naked.
2: I was about to say, in the bedroom.
1: But then I also said, which one? Which bill?
2: If she'd have said rent, what would you have said?
1: I said, I ain't got it.
0: But you gonna pay like water?
1: I pay water. No, water.
2: Lights?
1: Yeah. No, just all right, water. All right,
0: all right.
1: Just water.
5: Just I can't. Water.
0: Just the water bill.
1: Just water. Ain't gonna
2: water. Water and cable.
0: All right. What bill did you pay? We wanna know. Fellas, what bill did you pay for a woman that wasn't living in your household? And ladies, what bill did he pay for you and how did you ask? I want to know that because I was never good at that. Let me know right now at 833. Talk to Dee Dee.
1: That's 833-825-5233.
0: It's Dee Dee in the morning.

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3: 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And you know what he gonna try to do. 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
6: 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Let me tell you the story. You see, I wasn't retired. 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And one day, OC was flying overhead in his helicopter. He was teaching Chip how to fly the thing. And then Chip looked down and said, Daddy, who's that bogeyman walking down there? And OC said,
8: well, I do believe that's the Grease Man. 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Hey, Grease! Grease, is that you?
6: 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Pull it up, buddy. Pull it up. 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

0: here, and we got to take it to the phones. I think we got Danielle on the phone. Hey, Danielle.
1: Good morning.
0: How you doing, girl?
2: Good morning, D.
1: I'm doing good. How's everyone doing?
0: D, I know you ready to spill the beans and give us your input, because the conversation is, have you ever paid a bill? Fellas, have you ever paid a bill for a woman?
3: Mm-hmm.
0: And y'all really wasn't like all the way locked in, right?
2: Sure.
0: And vice versa.
2: Uh-huh.
0: Ladies, how did you get this man to pay the bill? Because that's kind of hard too, right?
1: Well, you know what? You're talking to a millennial woman, right? Who understands and seen a mother. I understand the value of money. I've seen my mother go through things.
0: Come on.
1: I had a dude at the age of 20, let me tell you. He bought me a car.
2: Oh, right? Dang.
1: Yeah, not married, not in a relationship, nothing like that.
0: What?
1: I was like, oh, well, thank you.
2: Uh-uh.
1: He wanted some.
2: Of course.
1: And women have to understand, when a guy give you something, pay your bills, it's transactional.
2: Yeah.
1: You can't go to the store and pay for something and not get something in return.
0: Mm.
1: So I'm more so of an independent woman who grew up knowing that I had to have my own. I help guys out.
2: Makes sense.
4: Okay.
2: Makes sense.
1: I never ask for anything in return. If you see somebody helping you, truly.
2: Then, yeah, let me ask you this. When he bought you that car, though, did you give him something in return?
0: Well, you had to.
1: Oh, see, now you

0: want to go there now.
1: Well, I mean, come on. It's an important part of the story.
2: Got, you ain't got the answer. You ain't got the answer.
0: No, listen. It is what it is.
1: Right. Exactly.
0: Today.
2: Right. Look, Daya, let me hear you honk the horn.
1: Of that car.
2: I'm just playing.
1: We love you, girl.
2: Appreciate it, baby.
1: Bruce.
0: This y'all cousin.
1: Cousin, what's up, cousin?
2: What's up, boo?
0: Hey, y'all.
2: What's up, boo?
1: Hey. Boo? Yeah, boo, boo. What's up, girl? You ready to talk about this conversation? Has a guy ever paid your bill? How'd you get him to do it? Or do you know a fella that be paying bills?
0: I'm not an asker. So I have it hard to ask, because if you tell me no,
1: I'm going
0: to look at you different.
1: Ooh, wow.
0: Wait,
1: I can't say no?
0: Oh, wow. And I say, because of the simple fact of you see how hard I work and you see how hard I go for me and myself, I'm not asking for like any, you know what I'm saying, for anything, because you see how hard I go for myself. Right. And then I'm also a pourer, and I feel like we have to pour into each other. So like if you say you hungry and I cook, my natural reaction gonna say, you can have a plate.
1: Right.
0: You know, that's just natural. So you know what I'm saying? I feel like if a woman, if you interested in a woman and you looking to grow with that woman, what's wrong with offering support to pay her bill? That's selfish.
3: Let me ask you this. What about if money was a little tight for him this particular month, though?
1: Right.
0: The thing with men is most men not going to say that. And if you say, I can give you $50, but I can't give you $150. You
2: Boo.
0: Know what I'm saying? That's cool.
2: Boo. Right. Let me ask you this, though. Do you think it's a good correlation to, hey, I'm hungry, can you make me a sandwich, to, hey, I need my light bill back? Do you think that's fair?
0: No, it's not, but a man and a woman's role is different, too.
1: That's not fair a little bit.
0: It's not the same, but it is like a man and a woman role is different. Your role is to provide and protect. My role is to take care of the back end.
1: Yes, I get you. Provide and protect for a wife or somebody who lives with me.
2: Absolutely.
0: Or somebody who you're interested in. If you're not dating for fun at 30, you're not dating for fun.
1: True.
0: Well, Trey, you might be.
2: Nah, look, you make a lot of sense, boo.
1: You do.
2: Before you get on my case, you make a lot of sense. I agree with you.
1: We got you, cousin. We got you.
0: JJ, old school. JJ, get it.
3: I'm old school, baby. Thank you, sugar.
1: Thank you, sugar.
2: Thank you, sugar. Old school ain't agree with you not one time. Thank you for calling, boy.
0: JJ, the one paying the bill.
2: Hey.
1: Ooh, this is getting good. Old dude over there. Yeah, they say they got love for him. Let's continue the conversation. Fellas, have you ever paid a bill for a woman that y'all wasn't really that close? And vice versa. Ladies, how you get a guy who ain't your husband or your main thing to pay your bill? We need to know. It's 833-TALK-TO-DeeDee.
3: That's 833-825-5233.
1: Hit us up right now. Get on all these dudes in the room. Let us know what we need to know.
2: It's DeeDee in the morning. Another one.

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1: This is DD in the morning. Is this set?
2: Yeah, what up?
1: What up, my dog?
2: Man, what's the deal, man?
3: Said.
1: Hey, Sed, you hear the conversation. Sed, have you ever paid a woman's bill, Sed, and she really wasn't your main squeeze? Or vice versa, did she get you to pay for something?
2: Man, nah, Jay, when I was a young pup, man, and just, I thought that was what a man was supposed to do. So when I graduated college, my little girlfriend that was in college, I took care of her. I paid her rent, paid my rent, kept paid part of her tuition. Like, did the
1: in
2: whole
1: college?
2: Time. Yeah, bro, I graduated college. I had a good job when I graduated. Off the rip, so I thought that's what a man's supposed to do, you know?
3: Okay.
2: But I haven't. I say this to all young fellas and all fellas, period. Don't ever do no stuff like that if it's not your wife, because when we broke up and I tried to, you know, get us back together, and I talked to her dad, and I told her dad all the stuff I did for her. You know what this man told me?
3: What's that?
2: He said, that wasn't your wife.
3: That's a good point.
2: You know, and y'all couldn't have, he didn't say that while I was doing the stuff.
1: Right.
2: But he sat there and said that after with facts. And after that made me a little bit wiser. So, man, don't. Just because somebody's your girlfriend or you're in a relationship, you don't do nothing for that like that. That's only reserved for your wife.
1: As a dad, I can't blame him for not telling you during while you were doing it. But after, I respect that. From man to man, telling him, like, that wasn't your wife.
3: It's one of them things where you can't hate the player, hate the game.
1: Absolutely.
2: Right,
3: that's insane.
2: Right.
3: That's but insane. Said, I ain't gonna lie to you, that's a good game. I appreciate you calling.
1: Yeah.
2: Right on.
1: All right, next, Jasmine. Hey, Jasmine.
4: Hey.
1: Jasmine. Jasmine, look, how'd you get that light bill paid?
3: I ain't gonna lie. With a name like Jazz, I know she done got at least one bill paid.
4: Baby, all I gotta do is ask.
3: I know.
4: If he really messing with you, he gonna do it.
3: I know that's real. Okay, so Jazz, what bill have you had a man pay for?
1: Or how many?
4: About three.
3: And y'all weren't, like, married. Y'all were just in a relationship, or y'all not even in a relationship?
4: Yeah. We weren't even in a relationship.
1: Girl, what are you doing over there?
4: It's a process. I gotta see if you really like me. How I know you like me, you don't spend no money.
3: Wait a minute, Jan.
1: Ooh, that sounds bad. You know that, right?
4: I'm one of the women that's gonna do it without you asking. You ain't never gotta ask. It's already gonna be done.
3: So let me ask you this, Jazz. Have you ever paid a bill for a man? When you say do it, what do you mean exactly?
1: Yeah, what are you doing?
4: Anything. It's the small things that matter to me. You don't even gotta be bills. It's just, you know, you showing up. You know, you showing me that you're there for me.
3: So you would cook for your man. Is that what you're saying? If he was hungry, you'd cook for him?
4: I'm a big mama it up.
3: Fellas, I'm gonna tell you like this. Pay attention. They gonna cook for you. Meanwhile, you gonna pay her rent and mortgage.
4: It's not adding up. It's vice versa.
3: Jazz, it don't add up, though.
1: Thank you, Jazz. You know what, though? I'm starting to realize it's girl math.
3: Yes.
5: Yeah, I'm gonna tell you now. If I pay your bills, now this food gonna have to at least last the Wednesday.
1: And it better not be mac and cheese out of a box.
3: Facts.
1: All right, let's take one more call. Let's see if we got another one. Angel?
3: Angie,
1: what's up, baby?
6: Good morning, how are y'all doing?
1: Hi, Angie, thank you for calling Didi in the morning. You see what we talking about. Women, how do women get men to pay for bills and they ain't really all the way through, you know, down all the way? Vice versa, why men? You know any men who pay bills?
6: I don't know men who pay bills. I don't know where they are located at, but the only man that's ever paid my bills is my daddy.
1: But that's okay, because that's my daughter, and I'll always take care of my daughter.
6: So, well, and I don't feel like that obligation is there until there's a commitment. So if we don't live together, and I just feel like at 23, my children's father told me, he's like, no man in this world can live for free. So I went there, come in your house, in your life, and did not expect to pay these bills. Now, I expect you to, you know, help and come in where you want to, but I decided that I wanted to be here in your life, so I need to step up as a man and take that commitment. But I don't expect him to do anything, because we both have bills and we both have our own obligations.
3: You better talk like a woman on this radio, Angie.
6: And you better know it, Tracy.
3: Yes, Lord.
1: I don't mean to interrupt, but where are you from, man? Because you asking where these guys are. Where are these women from who think like this?
3: Right.
6: Listen, God only make we rare. We real and rare. That's all I can say.
3: You know how I know she mean it, because she said rare. She didn't even say rare. She said rare. I know that's right, baby.
1: There's no E in there.
5: She used a W.
3: Facts.
1: Girl, thank you for calling,
3: her
1: girl.
3: DM, like,
1: thank you for calling.
6: I love y'all.
3: Hey, you back, baby.
1: Hey, thank you for all the phone calls, y'all. Yeah. Those were great. Now, if you want to continue the conversation, do not hit me up directly. Hit up Didi's DM. Don't blow mine up if you got some more comments on that. And make sure you keep it locked, because we got more coming up. It's Didi in the morning.
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0: 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Savannah.

0: It's Dee Dee in the morning, and Jay Cruz is here, Trey G, comedian J.J. Williamson. Guys, you know, we, of course, have our small business spotlight.
1: Yes. Come on.
0: That Trey has renamed the Strong Business Spotlight.
1: Yes, I like that. I'm talking about strong.
0: Yep.
1: You hear me?
0: Yep. Well, we had somebody come in from Over the Top Catering.
1: Yeah.
0: I said, my goodness, first of all, this food is excellent.
2: Thank you.
0: But I can't believe the woman who cooked it, she's all of 12 years old almost.
1: Stop it.
0: She
1: looks
0: like it.
1: That's a grown woman.
0: Don't she look like it, though? She looks younger. I don't know what.
1: She do.
0: She's 30 years old. She was just telling us she's the owner, and she's the head chef of Over the Top Catering and Private Dining. Please welcome Savannah Harris.
3: All right. All right.
1: Dee Dee, well, you ain't lying. She look young.
0: Don't she?
1: Man. Like she's still in the car seat.
0: I swear to God. I thought she were only like 18. 19. And everybody say 30. That to you? Everybody say
2: every time. Uh-huh. Every time, all the time.
0: Yeah, you do. You okay, first of all, how old were you when you started cooking?
2: I started cooking probably like maybe high school. Mm. I would cook for like, but it was just like a passion, like a hobby. I would cook for Father's Day, and then I actually started taking it serious probably in 2020. I sold dinners, like seafood boils, in college too, but it was just like to like a side hustle to make money.
0: Uh-huh.
2: And then I'm like, I actually love this. I want to try it. I want to invest in myself. So.
0: Oh, good
1: now,
0: for you.
1: Let me ask you this. When you was cooking at high school, was they your recipes or was they family, like your mama, your grandmama type deal?
2: My recipes.
1: Oh, wow.
2: Like, I would do, like, omelets, like, build your own omelets and stuff like that for Father's Day and Mother's Day. But it was my stuff.
0: Wait, so it was your stuff? Because you didn't, like, even though you learned from parents, you learned from your mom or your grandma?
2: My dad, for sure.
0: Your dad was more of the cook in the house?
2: Yeah,
0: okay.
2: My dad.
0: And then you learned from him, and then you just put your own spin on it?
2: Yep, and then my grandmother's helped as well. But for the most part, just trial and error, trying different stuff.
1: Wow. Man, you did that.
4: What is your secret with the oxtail? Because we've had a lot of oxtail in here, and yours is special.
0: She can't tell. Everybody would be doing
4: something.
2: So I bake them in the oven, and then once they're done cooking, I'll leave them in the oven for a couple hours so that they can start to tenderize.
0: Damn.
2: I feel like leaving them in the oven is the key.
1: Now, I ain't gonna lie to you. I did hear something just now. You said a couple hours.
2: A couple hours.
1: Where is the accent from?
2: I'm from Milwaukee, Wisconsin.
0: Okay, come on
1: over
0: here.
1: I ain't never taste some oxtails where you don't need no teeth.
4: At all.
2: Off the bone.
1: Listen, literally picked it up, and I'm talking about tendinism.
2: Off the bone.
0: So it was your side hustle. Now you've turned it into a full-time career. You invested in yourself. Tell us a little bit more about what you offer at Over the Top Catering.
2: So I cater, and then I also have a food truck as well. Oh. So I do brunch for my catering, and then I also do private dinners as well. And then for the food truck, we do oxtails, lamb chops, basically the same stuff that y'all had today.
0: Wait a minute, so you have a food truck and everything? You invested in the food truck?
2: Food truck. I love the food truck.
0: Really? You do?
2: Love it.
0: What is it about the food truck, and where can people find it?
1: Yo.
2: I like working under pressure. I love how busy it is, how fast-paced it can be. I just love the pressure.
1: Okay, I like that.
2: And so...
0: Where do we find it?
2: So I have a food truck. So my original food truck, I had it here, and then I drove it to Milwaukee, so it's still in Milwaukee. And then I'm getting another one built for Dallas, so that one should be done in July. But for now, they can check me out on Instagram. I have two pages, a chef page for like my private event, and then I also have a food truck page as well.
4: Okay. JJ wants you to move
0: in. I know. So hold on. What else do you make? Because, you know, you brought in oxtails, macaroni and cheese, you had the cornbread.
1: Candy yams.
2: I do shrimp and grits, red velvet, French toast. I do lamb chops, Rasta pasta, seafood boils, oxtail Philly cheesesteaks.
0: What you got in your seafood boil, though? Because you started out with that.
2: I do crab legs, shrimp, beef sausage, corn, potatoes, egg, and then I do like a Creole butter on top.
0: Ooh.
1: Come on, Creole butter.
2: Yeah.
1: Now listen, I know you got to have a team with you too. Who is part of the team? Is it family? Is it friends?
2: So family for sure, and then I also have a couple employees outside of that works. But for the most part, family. My family holds it down.
0: Being from Milwaukee, but boy, you know how to cook. Is there a staple dish in Milwaukee that a lot of people don't know about?
2: All we're known for most part is like cheese.
0: Oh, okay.
1: Well, I can tell you this. I don't know where you learned to cook that cornbread.
0: Man.
1: Whether it was on the road. This is the thing I love about the cornbread. Whatever that cornbread touch, also it enhances.
4: Yes.
1: You know what I'm saying? Now, it's already good. Everything on the plate good. But whatever that cornbread touch, it enhances.
4: Ain't lying.
0: Yeah. Now, which is crazy because these guys fell in love with the cornbread. What's that one menu that first-time customers have to try from you think?
2: I say oxtails and cornbread.
0: And the cornbread.
1: Damn.
0: Jesus. Bread. She brought those in today.
1: And shout out to my guy too, Bonafide Bites. He's the one that actually put me on to your food truck. He
2: said, y'all, shout out to him.
1: Oh my! And when he sent me one time, I think he sent me y'all food truck. The line was like
2: super long.
1: It was incredible
0: for you, girl. That's awesome.
1: Yeah,
2: it's a blessing.
0: Over the Top Catering is the name. Where can people find you? You got a number? Anything? What? Where can they do it?
2: Yes. Yeah, so our Instagram for the food truck is Over the Top Food Truck. OVERTHA Top, and then food truck. For catering, Chef Over the Top. And then our number is 682-344-0706.
0: All right, go ahead.
5: Come on. Look, I ain't never wanted a woman to smell like soul food. Don't you ever wear no perfume. I want you to smell like greens and yams. Shut up. Every day.
0: Over the Top Catering is the name. Y'all make sure you find them online. 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
1: Shouts
0: Over
1: out.
0: The Top Food Truck, Chef Over the Top. Mm-hmm. There it is. You guys clap it up for this woman right here doing her thing, Savannah Harris, Over the Top Catering.
1: All right.
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0: Good. I got to say good morning, you guys. The conversation that we have off the air. Thank you for that, Chris. Thanks. Thank you. All right. Hey, listen. You know what? Trey G is our millennial jukebox.
1: Yeah.
0: And Trey says he done found something very interesting. Trey, what have you found?
1: Absolutely. I came across this list of uniquely voiced singers.
2: Mm-hmm. Come on now.
1: And I thought it was very, very interesting.
0: Okay.
1: Very, very interesting. So I wanted to bring it to y'all just to kind of see y'all's opinion on it.
0: All right.
1: You know what I'm saying?
2: That sounds like fun.
1: Yeah. We got to kick it off like this, too, because it's a couple of them. It's a couple people on this list.
2: Let's go.
1: Now, these are just uniquely voiced singers, and I want to kick it off with this lovely, beautiful woman right here.
0: Okay.
1: Tim's. Come on.
2: Come on. I was getting ready.
1: Come on. Now, it's not a competition.
2: Are you sure? Because she's about to turn into one. Give me a bell.
1: Yeah. It's not a competition.
0: Oh, I thought you meant like their unique voices. Can we name them? I'm like, yeah, I can. That's Tim's. I know her because she sounds like a car starting.
1: Stop. No, she don't. No,
0: it'd
1: she don't.
0: It'd be like one level.
2: I love the way you describe voices.
1: I love Tim's.
0: Tim's is very much one level.
1: Yeah, but it's the feeling that she...
0: It's right. like this.
2: That, yeah, that one level is great. Whatever.
1: I'm not going to sit here and let you disrespect Tim's. Right, we're going to move on.
0: I like her, but it is one note.
1: This is an appreciation pose. You don't have to, everything doesn't have to be a competition, sir.
0: Okay. I'm not, why'd you call me sir?
1: Because you know why. That's very masculine energy you giving up over there.
0: But I like her, but it is one note.
1: Yes.
0: One long one.
1: I get it. Okay, well, maybe you'll like this one because she has different notes. It's just that tone has always been the same.

0: Okay.
1: It'd be deep.
0: All right. Okay.
1: I love it though. Okay. But I love it.
2: No, no, no. It's nice.
0: Well, if you don't want to stay in the deep level, we could go take it high pitch if you want to. Now, this singer has a very high pitch, unique sound that you're gonna get right off the bat.

0: Yo, he was the best, bro.
1: Shout out. Is it Slim?
2: It's Slim from 112. Believe it.
1: Yes, indeed, man. Shout out to Slim from 112.
2: Now, that he does have a very distinct sound.
0: Oh, my God. Yeah. So nice.
1: Now, this next singer, I ain't gonna lie, my mama used to play him in the car all the time. Used to play him in the car all the, so much that I'm 8 years old singing this man.

0: He does have a distinct sound.
1: Yeah.
2: Shout out to Jaheim, man. These are singers that have a very, very unique, distinct sound. Now, Dee Dee, I know you're going to have a lot of controversy about this next one, but okay. I had to throw her on the list because she just is her.
3: Gonna say I really miss the way you need.
2: Come on. Come on.
3: Why you ain't say it was
0: I love her, though, too.
2: Now,
3: but you said it was getting
0: wet.
3: I need me out so far away.
0: Okay. She always sounds like her mouth like she's getting ready to blow up a balloon. And she can't open
2: all
0: it.
2: Right.
0: No
2: one
0: will
2: you squeeze a baby face?
0: Yeah. Oh, do
2: you? You borderline disrespectful when it comes to SZA.
0: That's how she sings.
1: If you picture it, she's right, though.
2: I hate the fact that you are kind of right. But SZA has a very unique voice.
0: She
2: very
0: does.
2: Very
0: absolutely.
2: Good range in her voice as well. Shouts out to SZA. Mm-hmm. Now, this next one, Cruz, every time I hear this guy, I always think about what you said one time. I think it might have been Cruz or Dee Dee. Mm-hmm. He sounds like what you would picture AI sounded like if they sung.
0: Cruz said it.
2: Cruz said that? Check him out.
4: Today I thought forever. Said that you love
2: Give me on. My boy, Give me on.
1: Thank you for the credit, but you're the one that said that. It was you. Here we go.
0: He does have it. He does have a distinct voice.
2: Very much
1: that,
2: so.
1: That one is an English-British voice.
2: I ain't gonna lie to you. If AI sung, it would sound exactly like Giveon, I feel like.
0: Mm-hmm.
2: Now, this number one artist, and there's no particular order, but I had to put her number one just because of the history that she has behind not only her voice, her lyrics, but just her music in general. Check this out. Stop playing. Stop playing.
1: Anybody want to get married?
0: Okay.
2: Come on now.
0: That's a distinct voice.
2: What is the
0: sound?
4: That I still want you.
1: This dude over here.
2: Come on. What else I want, babe?
4: And I want you to want me to.
2: Come on. Come on.
0: Okay.
2: Yes.
0: I have to admit, I'm going to agree with you. All distinct voices.
2: Yeah. Very much so. Very much so.
0: Beyonce's not on there? She doesn't have a distinct voice?
2: I mean, she does, but that's like next level. That's like, that's top tier.
0: Okay.
2: You know what I'm saying?
1: Oh, I don't know. Distinct. What are we talking about here? Are we talking about something? It has to stand out, right? It has to be like, because I feel like there's tons of good voices, but they all kind of, that don't stand out.
2: Beyonce has a very powerful voice.
0: Okay.
2: It's very powerful.
1: It's distinct.
2: Yeah, very powerful.
0: All right. Well, thank you for that, Trey. I like that. The powerful voices and the distinct voices.
2: Yes, indeed. Yes, indeed.
0: But those are distinct voices.
2: Oh, my God. Okay. You cannot forget those.
0: All right. I love it. All right. Thank you for that, Trey. Appreciate it. It's Dee Dee in the morning.
5: 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That's why G100 is celebrating America's big 250 with 5 solid hours of madness. Hey, it's Dee Dee in the morning, and we've got your

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0: It's Didi in the morning. Let's get into the $1,000 minute game. But before we do, are you guys ready? According to this, the average person, you tell me if you guys are average and how long you keep them. The average person keeps their jeans how long?
1: Oh.
0: Before they get rid of them. How long you keep yours, JJ?
1: About 10, 12 years.
0: 10 years? 12 years for some jeans?
1: Yeah.
0: Damn. What about you, Cruz?
2: We'll say five.
0: Five? What about you?
3: I guess like three.
0: Yeah, guess what they said? It's 6 years. People keep their same pair of jeans for at least 6 years.
2: Yeah, yeah. They have a nice run. I love jeans. I'm a jeans guy. Yeah.
3: They have a nice run.
0: Why do we like jeans so much? They're so easy, aren't they?
2: I like the durability. Yeah. Mm-hmm.

0: Guided by a shared purpose and a spirit of collaboration, Emory University students push each other to think creatively and work cooperatively, knowing that different perspectives lead to new ideas.
1: 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People are always willing to study together and work hard together.
0: Learn more at emory.edu.
2: Hi, Kevin. How are you?
3: I'm doing fine. How are you doing?
2: I'm wonderful, Kevin. You're on a great Kevin. A great mood today.
4: Yeah, he is. Good Your energy. Check must clear.
3: Yeah, I made it.
2: Yeah, I know that's right, Kevin. That laugh there, Kevin.
4: I'll tell you. Hit it one more time.
3: Hey.
4: Hey. Yeah, that is right.
2: He said,
4: hey.
2: All right, Kev, we got some cash for you, all right? What we're going to do is we're going to spin the wheel. Wherever it stops is who's going to read those questions. And you could get an extra bonus. Here we go.
5: DG.
6: J. Cruz. JJ from The Sip.
5: Trey G.
6: J. Cruz.
7: No bonus.
2: No bonus, Ooh. Kevin.
4: That's all
2: no
4: right.
2: Bonus.
4: That's all
7: Seems
4: right.
7: Like the theme lately. What's going on here? We got to work, fix this wheel. All right, listen, sir. You all need this bonus. I'm going to hook you up. I'm going to read you these questions.
3: Okay.
7: If you don't know the answer, say pass to save time. If I repeat it, you got to try again. It's that's
3: okay.
7: You ready?
3: Okay. Yeah, I'm ready.
7: Here we go. How long have you known your best friend?
3: 30 years.
7: Do you believe in love at first sight?
3: Yes.
7: Which state was the first to join the U.S.?
3: The Delaware.
7: Hey, what does B in Michael B. Jordan stand for?
3: Ooh, boy, pass.
7: Robert F. Kennedy Jr. is the head of what federal department?
3: I'll come back to it.
7: Jeff Bezos is the founder of which company?
3: Amazon?
4: Yep.
7: What's the fourth question I asked you?
3: JFK.
7: Who on the morning show is a diehard Jay-Z fan?
3: Repeat it?
7: Jay-Z fan. Who's a Jay-Z fan on the show?
3: Trey G?
7: UFO. What does that stand for?
3: DD? UFO. Unidentified Flying Object.
7: Spell jurisdiction.
2: All righty. Well, you didn't get to it. All right, here we go. What you missed was, let's see, you got 1, 2, 3, 4, 5. You got 5 out of 10. What you missed was this one. What does the B stand for? Michael B. Jordan? It stands for Bakari. Robert F. Kennedy Jr. is the head of what federal department? The Health and Human Services. What was the fourth question that J. Cruz asked? The fourth question was, what does the B in Michael B. Jordan stand for? Who on the morning show is a diehard Jay-Z fan? That would be J. Cruz. That's why he tried to clear his throat to cheat. And then, and you didn't even get to jurisdiction, so we're not going to worry about that. You got 1, 2, 3, 4, 5 out of 10. You're going to get $10 every quick answer. We added up $50.
4: And be thankful.
2: $50 coming to you. Congrats. Why don't you tell everybody the show that gave you a shot at $1,000?
3: DD in the morning.
4: Check.

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2: All right, so Jenzelle, you hit us up and said you're going to make somebody mad. Who are you going to make mad?
3: Mine.
2: What you going to tell her?
3: She has to pay $500 toward the organization that he went to for the summer.
2: Oh, okay. Oh. And if she doesn't pay the $500, she's going to go to jail?
3: Uh-huh.
2: Okay, here we go. Let's call her.
3: Hello. Hey, Amy. You know when you find fed up at that summer camp thing, that summer school thingamajig? You know, you find some form saying that you have to pay $500?
4: I'm so, what are you talking about?
3: What I said. You have to pay them $500.
4: Well, I tell you what. You tell, give them motherfuckers my number, tell them to call me, because I ain't paying nobody no $500 because I ain't signed no. I ain't signed no motherfucking form. I ain't signed nothing, Jatel.
3: Well, I don't know. I'm just telling you, the people, they're on, hold on, they calling my phone. Hold on. You got to talk to them. Let them know.
5: Hello? Who am I speaking with?
4: This is Vonna Tubman. Who is this?
5: Well, I'll tell you this, Miss Tubman. I'm glad to get you on the phone. Who this is not as important as how much you owe, actually. Looks like due to the paperwork I'm seeing, you owe us about $500 due to the fact that your child has been going here.
4: Where he been going?
5: Ma'am, what you're going to do, you're going to lower your voice when you speak to me, okay?
4: Well, no, because he been with me all summer, so where he been going?
5: Well, if you shut up, I can tell you where he's been going.
4: Shut up, bitch. Shut up.
5: What is this? Ooh, you getting me out of character. Okay, I told you I was with the summer camp people, ma'am.
4: I don't give a fuck who you with. I tell you what, I owe y'all motherfuckers. Put it on my credit because the motherfucker bad anyway, so I'm spot to put it on this. Don't call me. Don't call
2: ma'am.
4: This motherfucker
2: hey,
4: phone.
2: Verna.
4: Just be hoes off my phone.
2: That's a joke, girl. It's a prank call.
4: Jatel.
3: What?
4: I will cut you when you come on my house.
2: Damn. Jatel, I believe her.
0: Get in on the fun and prank call someone you know. Tell us how at DeeDeeMakesMeLaugh.com.
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0: 5'9" brown eyes.
1: All right, good morning. Dee Dee in the morning. JJ and Trey, gather around. Cruz wants to talk to us about one of his children. One of his children's.
2: It should be your favorite child to talk about because
1: must
2: Luna.
1: Be baby Luna.
2: Luna loves you. Mm-hmm. When she hears your voice on the air, I think she wants to become you in some ways.
1: I love that. Oh, wow. Isn't that great? You have a baby Dee Dee in the house. I love it.
2: She already wants to be in radio, I feel like. You know, she hears me talking about Hot Topics and she wants to put in 2 cents.
1: I love that. Luna wants to do radio.
2: She's even got her new segment.

0: hold on a second. No. I've been doing this show for I don't know how long, for years, and I don't even have an intro song like that.
1: I mean, it will produce.
0: Yeah.
2: For real.
1: Mix and master.
0: Damn.
3: No. Is she going on tour?
0: Right?
4: I'm telling you, this obsession with you is getting out of hand.
0: I love it. Go ahead,
4: so,
0: Luna.
4: I was at the crib, and she first wanted to talk about that gumbo that everybody was talking about. Beyonce's mom's.
5: Mm-hmm. Do you think you would like Beyonce's mom's gumbo?
6: I don't know what's in it.
5: Oh, you don't know what's in it? All types of stuff. Really, rice and beans and shrimp and sausage.
6: I don't think I want gumbo.
7: No gumbo. Sorry, Miss Knowles.
4: What is Beyonce going to say if you don't want to eat her mom's gumbo? You love Beyonce.
6: Okay, I'm
4: going to
6: eat.
7: You going to do what?
6: I'm going to eat Beyonce food.
7: You going to eat it?
6: Yeah, Dad.
0: Okay.
1: She's proud of you.
4: Yeah, she was a little bit.
1: Yeah, Dad.
0: Hold on a second. I realized something. I got to give it to you parents. I'm going to clap it up. Because y'all speak another language. I didn't understand not a word.
4: There it is.
0: Not a word.
4: Not.
0: You understood everything.
4: I did.
0: You did.
4: I did. And I figured, like, now that she has this new segment and I can't do anything about it, I'm going to have to translate. So even after, we got into the great debate, Jordan versus LeBron.
0: You and Luna?
4: Yeah.
7: Who's better, Michael Jordan or LeBron James?
6: LeBron James.
7: LeBron? You like him better?
6: Yeah.
7: How come? He's nicer?
6: Yeah.
7: You know what? A lot of people say LeBron is a nicer person than Jordan was.
6: Yeah.
7: Who do you think was a better player?
8: You can't arrest me.
6: Jordan.
7: Whose sneakers do you like better, LeBron or Jordan's? That's easy. Jordan. LeBron?
6: Yes, he wears purple.
7: He wears purple, yes.
6: Yeah, like Gino.
7: Gino, yeah, he has a pair of LeBrons. They're purple. Yeah, I mean, when it comes to basketball, LeBron shoes are dope.
6: Yeah.
7: But when it comes to, like, every, like, style and going out and going to the club, you can't wear no LeBrons. You got to wear what?
6: Jordan.
7: That's right. You got to wear Jordans when you go out.
0: She is. I'm gonna be honest with you. I'm starting to get mad though that you interrupted her cartoons because you hear them in the back louder than I don't know what.
1: She like, damn, I just want to watch Scooby Doo.
4: She's a little iffy, y'all. Sometimes she's like, Dad, press record. I want to talk, and then other times she switches.
0: This
4: and
0: is
4: like
0: cartoon time.
4: Once we start, we can't stop, homie.
3: All by the time you got through talking to Luna, all you heard in the background was, that's all, folks.
4: Now, so I think she's got potential.
0: All right, I know. You see why I go at him. All right, wait.
4: Don't do that.
0: What else? Now,
4: we got one
0: more.
4: Okay. She's not done. We had to talk about the infamous beef going on with 50 and T.I., and she loves hip-hop. My baby loves hip-hop.
0: Let me get this straight, though, by the way, for everybody listening. Luna is 3.
1: Right.
4: Going on 4, yep.
0: And so she cares all about all of this, like
4: all
0: from
4: of this.
0: LeBron and Jordan to now she cares about T.I.?
4: Topics, baby.
0: Oh.
5: I know you like rap. I know you like rap music.
6: Yeah, I love rap music.
5: I know you do. I know you heard about the beef with T.I. and 50 Cent. Who do you like more in this whole beef? Do you like 50 more or T.I.?
6: Tiny.
5: Well, that's Tiny. You like Tiny?
6: Yeah.
5: Yeah, but that don't count. T.I. or 50 Cent?
6: 50 Cent. No, this one.
5: T.I.
6: Well, yeah, T.I.
5: And his whole family's rapping with him now?
6: Is that his dad? The mean?
5: No, he was being mean about his mom. Remember, he put her face on a t-shirt? That was rude, right?
6: Yeah,
5: that wasn't no good. He went too far.
4: Yeah, see, I told her she'd be on top of it. She's ready.
1: You ain't ask about Paw Patrol. You ain't ask about Bluey, Coco Melon.
4: Oh, we got that, too. It's coming up. I can't give you all the talent.
1: Yeah, about T.I. versus 50 Cent.
0: She made up on it, though. That's what matters.
1: Hell no.
0: You heard her. She said, no, I like Tiny.
4: You see what I'm saying? And knew about the T-shirt and everything.
1: She want to watch Peppa Pig. Leave her alone.
4: She does.
0: Love it, though. But thank you, baby Luna. I appreciate it.
4: The latest with Luna. Y'all, can we stick with it? Or what?
0: Yeah.
1: I think so.
0: All right.
1: Ask us some kid questions. Damn.
0: It's Dee Dee in the morning.
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7: This is G100 weather.
28: This morning, temperatures will start out in the 70s, will be into the 90s by the afternoon. It will be hot and humid as we go into the holiday weekend. We'll be tracking dry conditions today, but a few showers into the forecast as we go into 4th of July. I'm meteorologist Kathleen LeBert with the WJCL 22 forecast.
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0: It's Dee Dee in the morning, along with Jay Cruz, comedian J.J. Williamson, and Trey G. Hope you're enjoying your morning. 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
1: Yes.
0: What do we call it?
2: Strong Business Spotlight.
0: Yes, it is.
2: Strong
0: business.
2: Strong.
0: All right, so listen, if you are a strong business, now y'all got me saying it. If you're a strong business
2: and you'd like to be highlighted on the show,
0: hit me up at Dee Dee in the morning. That's D-E-D-E in the morning, and let us interview you.
2: Yes.
0: All right, coming up. We want to know the time you caught your significant other red-handed cheating. When did it happen? 833. Talk to Dee Dee.
2: That's 833-825-5233.
0: It's Dee Dee. In the morning.

0: morning, everybody. It's Dee Dee in the morning, and we're all here, and we need to have a conversation about something. Social media is very interesting. People will post and put up every and anything that goes on in their lives.
1: What?
0: Some people, I just go, wow. Like, you really want to go so viral that you will do this, right?
1: Yeah.
0: This guy went viral because he walked up on his wife in the car with some man. And they're saying this ain't the first time. He had asked his wife if she was cheating. And she, y'all listen to this, she swore to him on their children, on her children, that she wasn't cheating on this man. Take a listen at what he found.
2: What are we doing here, guys? This is pretty good proof to me. Oh, yeah, hey, I'm video recording you, buddy. You got prison time, not me. Hey, Charlene, all I'm going to say is, are you coming with me or are you staying with this guy? Pick or choose right now. And because, you know what? We've screwed the last two nights. She's professed to me that she's gonna loves me and wants to be with me forever. And she swore, you know what she said to me last night? She said, I swear on my kids' lives, Ryan, that I'm not doing anything with Stefan anymore because it was always only about his daughter. And now that that's done, we're done.
0: So she went back. See, she's dipping and she's playing along,
1: yep,
0: playing with this guy. And her man walks up on her in the car with the dude that she claimed the night... last night,
1: yeah,
0: after they were doing the do,
1: yeah,
0: and she then lied on her kids, he finds her the very next day in the car with that one man. So it got us, I gotta ask the question. Has anybody in here caught their significant other red-handed and cheating? And did they even swear to you they weren't? That's the part, yeah, I can't stand.
1: Yeah.
0: When somebody will swear to you and they try to make it sound like you're crazy.
1: Like you a fool or something.
0: Right.
1: Yeah, that's how they do you. I
3: caught my high school girlfriend before.
0: Really?
3: In bed.
0: Oh, no. JJ, no.
1: No.
3: One of my partners.
0: Hold on a second. Y'all were having sex in high school?
1: What?
0: Oh. I
1: didn't.
0: What?
1: Shut up.
0: I waited until college, but go ahead.
3: Yeah, I caught her in bed, man, with somebody I knew, and I asked her, I said, what y'all... Well, first of all, it was some furniture moving going on in that house, first of all.
0: You stood outside the door?
3: Yeah. What?
0: You were listening?
3: Man, I started listening. Then I bust the window.
0: Okay.
3: I bust the door down.
0: Uh-huh.
3: See, this dude right... He went and knocked on the window.
0: Well, that because they were in the car.
3: Well, I can tell they weren't black. The first thing we would have did, we would have bust that window. Then said something.
0: No facts. What, B?
3: Boy, I know you didn't. I know you ain't in here.
1: I know you lying.
3: But so I told her, I said, you going to leave with me?
0: No, hold on a second. Were they in bed? Were they doing it, or were they just laying in bed?
3: Well, I guess they got through.
0: They just finished.
3: Yeah.
0: And now they had the covers up to their necks, and they were just laying.
3: No, it was down by the waist.
1: Oh,
3: yeah. So they just finished.
1: Yeah.
3: So I asked her, was she going to go with me? She said, well, you know what? I am, because I do need a ride. I'm like, what?
1: Not I need a ride.
3: I need a ride. Boy, I got hot.
0: Have you ever caught anybody, Trey? You ever caught anybody?
1: Yeah, I have. My ex, I feel like I did at least. Mm. She still lie about it to this day.
4: Oh, for real?
1: But one time we stayed together, and she pulled up in a do. Yeah.
0: Hold on to that lie, girl.
1: Hold on to it to this very day. We stayed together, and she pulled up in somebody else's car. And I'm like, who car is it? And she's like, oh, that's my uncle's car. Now, mind you, it's a big dually truck.
0: Oh, wow.
4: Oh, yeah.
1: A big old dually truck. I'm like, that ain't your uncle. I done met all your uncles. They ain't got no money. They broke his hand. Not for no damn dually, at least. So, but yeah, she still lied about it to this day.
0: Oh, wow.
1: I never
0: caught anybody cheating because I was never necessarily in a relationship with him, as they told me. When I tried to catch him, aha, you're messing with her too. And he was like, yeah, I'm not your man. We're just friends.
1: I mean,
0: so I didn't catch him cheating because we were just friends.
1: Yo.
0: Now, I did get caught where a woman called me that I was messing around with a dude, and she was like, oh my God, you were at my house and you were in my bed and you were, and I was like, what? I didn't know you guys were together like that. He said you lived over here and he lives there.
1: Wow.
0: Yeah. But I mean, that was it. I mean, I've never caught anybody.
1: No, she didn't hit you with the hello.
0: I mean, my husband got caught coming out of a room. I didn't catch him.
1: She hit you with the hello, Barbara. This is Shirley.
0: Yeah, she did. But I didn't catch, you know what I mean? Like, but my friends caught my husband coming out of somebody's room.
3: Man, I found out about that story. The man went in there to get the ice bucket he had, because y'all didn't have one in y'all room.
4: Exactly.
0: Okay. But outside of that, listen, have you guys, anybody listening, you can remain anonymous. I really want to do that, because you could still be with that person. Because a lot of times, you know, y'all will forgive. Everybody moves on. But I want to know this. The time you caught your significant other red-handed cheating, and even they swore to you they weren't. That's right. The part that gets you. When they swear to you they're not doing nothing.
1: Scandalous.
0: And then they do. Oh, my goodness. You talk about crazy. Okay, listen. So I want to know. You can remain anonymous. The time you caught your significant other cheating red-handed right then and there. Who was it? What happened? Let us know. 833-TALK2DEEDEE.
3: That's 833-825-5233.
0: It's DEEDEE in the morning.
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8: 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I'm talking about that dog in them. You ever hear the expression? Like you ain't got that dog in you. If you gotta fight, you better have a dog with you. If you gotta fight, you gotta have a dog with you. Gotta have top dog with you. He got that dog in him. And he gonna fight. He gonna fight to the end. And you know what he gonna try to do.

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0: Good morning, it's Didi in the morning. Let's talk about this, though. A guy caught his woman red-handed in a car with a dude she had just told him the night before. No, it's nothing. I'm not with him.
1: Right.
0: I ain't messing with him. And he caught her in the car with that dude the very next day after they had sex. After she had sat up there and said and lied and said, oh, my children, I ain't messing with him.
2: That's crazy.
0: And the very next day, there she was. So we want to know, have you ever caught somebody you were messing with red-handed? Hey, good morning. Who's this?
3: Hey, Dominique.
0: All right, Dominique, come on. Have you ever caught somebody, your significant other, red-handed in the act, cheating?
3: Yeah, so I was a senior in high school. This is my baby daddy, so we were together for a long time.
0: Oh, okay.
3: He didn't come to my graduation, so he couldn't get off of work. So we go to the mall to try to find, you know, clothes for the after party. Mm. How about he in the picture place at the mall with the girl?
1: No.
0: Wait. What you mean in the picture place?
3: You know how back in the day they had the little 90s,
1: the little photo,
3: you know,
1: booth?
3: Little pictures back in the day?
0: Uh-huh.
3: And I had a one-year-old at the time, and they was at the taking pictures at the mall.
0: Girl, what did you do?
3: And I just fought the

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1: She got in my account, but, you know, yeah.
2: So. She suspected something. Let me tell you why. I don't just go in just for the hell of it. Now, you must have done something now. But how many times you do it, Ken?
1: Probably like three.
2: Okay. Yo, yeah. Yeah. You know, come on now. Are y'all still together?
1: Oh, yeah. For life.
2: Damn.
3: He's for life. He said, that's my baby. Yeah, that's my baby. Of course we together.
2: Oh, thank you, Kendra. This is toxic. It's toxic. I don't know about that.
3: She with me right now.
2: Yeah. Yes. This is
3: she the one told me to call.
2: I told you, I knew someone still be together. And I'm still with mine. Right. He came up out of rooms.
3: Right.
2: Okay, I gotta go there. I gotta tell the truth.
3: I mean, my arm been broke, but Devin, we still together.
2: Nisha, come on, girl. Let's talk.
4: I got one. At the time, me and my significant was staying with each other. He worked overnight. And one night, he just ended up having to stay home for whatever reason. And they whoop-de-woo had texted him while he was sleeping, was like, hey, boo. And at the time, I was up cleaning the house, and that phone went off, and I was like, he's asleep. It's 2 o'clock in the morning. Hey, boo. But for you know, he climbed up and down to this day. He trying to say he's micro-cheating.
2: He was helping a friend.
4: He was helping her get a car out. Out of the shop or something, her car got towed, and he was helping her get her car out. And come to find out, they was needing up at his job overnight.
3: I believe him.
4: Oh my God.
3: I believe him.
2: Nisha, no. So Nisha, wait. So you caught. So are you guys? Did you forgive him? You still together?
4: I'm sorry. No. The minute I figured out he was cheating, I had to get myself together to leave because I knew it was going to keep on going and keep on happening.
2: Yeah.
4: So I got my shit and I got it.
2: All right, then. Thank you very much for your call. I appreciate it. Thank y'all hear what's going on. A man caught his woman. I mean, the night before, they were having sex, everything, and she swore on her kids.
3: Boy.
2: That woman swore on her kids. She was like, no, I'm not messing with that dude.
3: You got to be some kind of scandalous.
2: The very next day, there she was in the car with that same dude she claimed she wasn't messing with. So her significant other lost his mind. I think it was her husband. They say he filed for divorce. But we want to know the time you caught your significant other red-handed cheating. When did it happen? You can remain anonymous. How about this? 833. Talk to Dee Dee.
3: That's 833-825-5233.
2: It's Dee Dee in the morning.

0: Good morning. It's Dee Dee in the morning. Let's get into this, though, y'all. You guys heard about the man. I let you hear this. There was a guy. He walks up on his wife as she's cheating, sitting in the car with a man she had just told him the night before, I ain't messing with nobody. I'll put that on my kids. Take a listen.
1: What are we doing here, guys? Pretty good proof to me. Oh, yeah. Hey, I'm video recording you, buddy. You got prison time, not me. Hey, Charlene. All I'm going to say is, are you coming with me or are you staying with this guy? Pick or choose right now. And because, you know what? We've screwed the last two nights. She's professed to me that she's gonna loves me and wants to be with me forever. And she swore, you know what she said to me last night? She said, I swear on my kids' lives, Ryan, that I'm not doing anything with Stefan anymore because it was always only about his daughter. And now that that's done, we're done.
0: Okay. So now we wanted to know the time you caught your significant other red-handed cheating. When was it? Hey, good morning. Is this Kat?
2: Hey.
0: Hey, Kat, tell us the time you caught your significant other red-handed cheating. Where was it? What happened?
2: Oh, my God. It was at his apartment.
0: No!
2: So my ovaries started tingling. I knew something was wrong.
0: Ma'am?
2: He was acting weird.
0: Kat, stop. Kat.
3: Hello, Kat.
0: Kat.
3: What was tingling again?
2: My ovaries. My ovaries was tingling.
3: God.
0: I ain't never, Kat, in all my years of doing this, I ain't never heard nobody tell me their ovaries were tingling.
2: That's how us women know. Uterus, our ovaries tell us something wrong.
0: Oh, my uterus must not be working. Mine don't work.
3: You said that. Hey, you said that like they be shaking like dice.
0: But what happened? You go over to his house and what happened, Kat?
2: So I went to his apartment. I rung the doorbell. I heard a lady say, "Bae, somebody's at the door." I said, "Bae,
3: Bae.
2: Okay." He opened the door in a towel.
0: No.
2: So needless to say, I jumped on top of him and started wearing that ass out.
0: Wow.
2: Put the windows out of his apartment. Mm-hmm. I keyed his car.
0: Oh, damn, Kat. Kat, you lost it. Now, did y'all stay together?
2: Oh, no.
0: Oh, okay. Well, I mean, I don't say it like that because, you know, I've done so many interviews with people. They'll be like, girl, we still together.
3: We
0: I love
3: still
0: him.
3: Together?
0: Yeah.
2: How
0: long were y'all together when you caught him?
2: Yeah, he called the cops on me, but...
0: Oh, yeah. But how long were y'all together when you caught him?
2: We were together for like a year.
0: Okay. Interesting. Thank you very much, Kat. I appreciate your call. We appreciate all the calls this morning. That was an interesting story
3: right
0: there.
3: Yeah, that was.
0: The time you caught your significant other red-handed, if you couldn't get through on the phone lines, I always tell you, please hit me up at Dee Dee in the morning.
4: One more reason. More of Dee Dee in the morning is coming up.
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0: Good morning, Dee Dee, in the morning. Listen, let me tell y'all something right now. We got to have a conversation about something I keep hearing. And you the birthday? What the hell is that, Trey? What is you the birthday?
1: Hey, it's so funny that you say that because I came across this video on my timeline just the other day, and it made me think maybe we should kind of like unpack this a little bit because this new Gen Z slang, it can be kind of confusing. You see what I'm saying?
2: Yes.
1: But we the birthday is actually, well, it can be. It's actually very good. In most cases, it's very good in most cases. There was this guy I came across on my timeline, and he asked, what exactly does you the birthday mean? Check this out.
3: I had somebody tell me that they haven't seen me in a while. I was like, yeah, I was on vacation. And they responded with, oh, so you the birthday. And I was like, what? And then I was just like, where did that come from? I just started hearing about it maybe a couple days ago. And now it's a worldwide phenomenon, you the birthday. And outside of hearing that you the birthday, I start hearing variations of it. There's like, oh, you confusing, you the quiz. Then it was like, oh, you really smart, you the teacher. What is happening?
1: So basically, there's this new trend, kind of like how 6'7" took over the world. It feel like, or how the ladies be talking about clock it, that took over the world at certain points. There's a new trend. You the birthday. Now it comes from this song by the name, but this guy by the name of Honcho. You know he used to date Keisha Cole. Not sure if you're familiar with that guy. He used to date Keisha Cole. He has a song called Birthday. Check it out.

0: Okay, so this is where the trend started, right?
1: From
0: this,
1: that right there.
0: Yeah, from that song. So it just kind of took on a life of its own, basically, okay. With Honcho basically right. coming out with that song. Now, this girl is going to explain to you exactly how to break down you the birthday.
2: Birthdays are special. Birthdays are important. If somebody is saying that you are the birthday, they're just simply saying, you're special. I love what you're doing. Eating it up. You know what I mean? Like, I can see y'all being confused initially, but when people start saying stuff like, you heated you the birthday candle, y'all should have made the correlation. Context clues. Hello.
0: Yeah. So, to put it in an example, for because JJ, I can see your face.
3: Boy.
0: JJ, you funny.
1: So you the birthday. You the birthday.
0: You will be the birthday clown.
1: Yeah.
3: Okay.
0: You see what I'm saying?
1: Oh, wait. You gonna throw clown on this?
3: Uh-huh. Yeah. Just had to throw
1: you the birthday clown.
4: Give me another example.
0: Because he's the entertainment. Right. He's the entertainment. Didi, you are a hot mess when you come in on most days, so you will be the birthday confetti.
1: Oh, damn.
0: You see what I'm saying?
1: I got you. Okay.
0: You a mess.
1: What is Cruz?
0: I don't know about me.
1: It's my birthday. He's the top of the cake.
0: He the wedding cake man.
1: He's the guy of the cake.
4: He's the groom.
0: Yeah, he the wedding cake groom.
3: Cruz on the bus out the cake.
1: You come back.
3: Bounce, he don't want to be on top.
0: Cruz would just strictly be the birthday. He makes it all about himself.
4: I get it. I like it.
1: You the birthday.
0: Right. Yeah. So if it's somebody birthday. Who makes things all about themselves, or if they are funny, or if they are a mess, you just you related to something dealing with the birthday.
1: The birthday and the mess, maybe.
0: Yeah.
1: All right, I got it. All right.
0: We're going to try to use it later. Yeah. I'm going to see
1: how it goes. As a show, we're the birthday announcers. We're the birthday DJs.
0: That's a good one, yes.
1: Yeah. Okay.
0: We are the birthday announcers.
1: Okay, you're the birthday.
3: You're the birthday.
1: Wait, I don't know. I'm confused.
4: Oh, God. I'm pretending. Hey.
3: Like, if I got all the marijuana and I'm smoking good.
1: Okay, all right. Then you the smoke. You're the birthday smoke.
0: Yeah, you be the birthday candle at that point.
1: Yeah.
3: I'm the candle.
4: The whole thing is
3: I'm
4: around.
3: Always lit.
0: Yeah, you be the birthday candle.
1: Okay, all right. Okay. Got it. Mm-hmm. You the birthday.
4: It's always associated with birthday?
0: Like, not always.
4: Okay, it could be like, so, if you got a fire outfit on, yo, you the fire station.
3: Ooh.
1: Huh?
0: Yes, but yeah, I wouldn't go that far.
1: Hold on a second. You the fire station?
4: Yeah, like, you know, because the firefighter. You the firefighter. If you're like,
1: looking at you and what you got on, you Ross.
0: Shut up.
1: You the Ross.
0: You the Ross.
4: Oh, okay. Ross. I have no.
1: Marshall.
4: I love Ross.
0: You the TJ Maxx.
4: TJ Marshall. I don't have no. TJ Maxx sometimes, but Ross.
1: You the Coles. You're the Coles.
4: No, I don't do Coles.
1: Okay, fine.
3: You Target before we stop going.
4: I don't go to Target.
0: Cruz, if Cruz's outfit today, you the clearance section.
1: y'all thought y'all was embarrassing me. Like, what?
3: You're the mannequin before we go in the store.
4: Don't make me put a post line. Everybody's like,
0: ooh. Oh, God.
1: Oh, man.
0: Hopefully that helped you a little bit.
1: Not at all.
4: This was more fun, making fun of me.
3: I think I'm going to take this class over.
0: Shut up.
3: I already know. I'm getting the L.
1: I'm going to stay uncool. I'm going to stay uncool.
4: Yeah, you easy.
0: I tried.
1: All right. Thank you for that. Thank you for that, Trey. All right. It's Dee Dee in the morning.
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15: I was doing some work for him over in Carolina.
16: Now, who you want to deal with?
15: I want to deal with Mr. O.C.
16: Tell me why.
15: I mean, I look at the commercials and everything. You know what I'm saying? And I just got confidence and trust in you.
16: You do?
15: Yes, sir. And that's why I came from Savannah. I told the Chevy dealer, look here, you got a truck that caught my eye, but I'm not buying for you. I'm going to Mr. O.C. I'm going to Carolina.
16: You going to Carolina for real?
15: Yes, sir. And I live right there in Fort Wentworth and Rice Creek.
16: You heard anything about my goat, Bo, and Crojack, and the alligator,
15: yes,
16: and the hog?
15: Yes, sir. And I told the young lady up front, I come to meet Mr. O.C., Bo, and Chip. But I mean, if you want me to come back over later on this week, I will be more than happy to.
16: All right. Well, come and see Chip, too, okay?
15: Yes, sir. I definitely will do that, Mr. O.C. Saturday will be a good day to come over.
16: Man, any day is a good day as long as it ain't raining.
15: Yes, sir. I will do that, Mr. O.C., and I thank you so much.
17: O.C. Welch Ford, Highway 278 in Hardeeville, South Carolina.
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4: This is G100 weather.
5: This morning, temperatures will start out in the 70s, will be into the 90s by the afternoon. It will be hot and humid as we go into the holiday weekend. We'll be tracking dry conditions today, but a few showers into the forecast as we go into 4th of July. I'm meteorologist Kathleen LeBird with the WJCL 22 forecast.
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0: 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All right.
1: Come on. Okay.
0: Do that. Listen, coming up, what do you think the most masculine thing a man can do? And what's the most feminine thing a woman can do? 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
0: It's Dede in the morning.

0: morning, everybody. It's Dee Dee in the morning, and we're all here, and we need to have a conversation about something. You know, social media is very interesting. People will post and put up every and anything that goes on in their lives.
1: What?
0: Some people, I just go, wow. Like, you really want to go so viral that you will do this, right?
1: Yeah.
0: This guy went viral because he walked up on his wife in the car with some man. And they're saying this ain't the first time. He had asked his wife if she was cheating. And she, y'all listen to this, she swore to him on their children, on her children, that she wasn't cheating on this man. Take a listen at what he found.
2: What are we doing here, guys? Pretty good proof to me. Oh, yeah. Hey, I'm video recording you, buddy. You got prison time, not me. Hey, Charlene, all I'm going to say is, are you coming with me or are you staying with this guy? Pick or choose right now. And because, you know what? We've screwed the last two nights. She's professed to me that she's gonna loves me and wants to be with me forever. And she swore, you know what she said to me last night? She said, I swear on my kids' lives, Ryan, that I'm not doing anything with Stefan anymore because it was always only about his daughter. And now that that's done, we're done.
0: So she went back. See, she's dipping and she's playing along,
1: yep,
0: playing with this guy. And the, her man walks up on her in the car with the dude that she claimed the night... last night,
1: yeah,
0: after they were doing the do,
1: yeah,
0: and she didn't lie on her kids, he finds her the very next day in the car with that one man. So it got us, I gotta ask the question. Has anybody in here caught their significant other red-handed in cheating? And did they even swear to you they weren't? That's the part, yeah, I can't stand.
1: Yeah.
0: When somebody,
1: yeah,
0: else swear to you and they try to make it sound like you're crazy.
1: Like you a fool or something.
0: Right.
1: Yeah, that's how they do you. I did.
3: Nah, I caught my high school girlfriend before.
0: Really?
3: In bed.
0: Oh, no. JJ, no.
1: No.
3: One of my partners.
0: Hold on a second. Y'all were having sex in high school?
1: What?
0: Oh. I
1: what?
0: Did.
1: What? No. Shut up.
0: I waited until college, but go ahead.
3: Yeah, I caught her in bed, man, with somebody I knew, and I asked her, I said, what y'all... Well, first of all, it was some furniture moving going on in that house, first of all.
0: You stood outside the door?
3: Yeah, what?
0: You were listening?
3: Man, I started listening, then I bust the window.
0: Okay.
3: I bust the door down.
0: Uh-huh.
3: See, this dude right... He went and knocked on the window.
0: Well, that because they were in the car.
3: Well, I can tell they weren't black. The first thing we would have did, we would have bust that window. Then said something.
0: No facts. What, B?
3: Boy, I know you didn't. I know you ain't in here.
1: I know, yeah, you lying.
3: But so I told her, I said, you going to leave with me?
0: No, hold on a second. Were they in bed? Were they doing it or were they just laying in bed?
3: Well, I guess they got through because they could, yeah.
0: And now they had the covers up to their necks and they were just laying.
3: No, it was down by the waist.
1: Oh,
3: yeah. So they just finished.
1: Yeah.
3: So I asked her, was she going to go with me? She said, well, you know what? I am, because I do need a ride. I'm like, what?
1: Not I need a ride.
3: I need a ride. Boy, I got hot.
0: Have you ever caught anybody? Trey, you ever caught anybody?
1: Yeah, I have. My ex, I feel like I did at least. Mm. She's still lie about it to this day.
3: Oh, for real?
1: But one time we stayed together, and she pulled up in a do. Yeah.
0: Hold on to that lie, girl.
1: Hold on to it to this very day. We stayed together, and she pulled up in somebody else's car. And I'm like, who car is it? And she's like, oh, that's my uncle's car. Now, mind you, it's a big dually truck.
0: Oh, wow.
1: Oh, yeah. A big old dually truck. I'm like, that ain't your uncle. I done met all your uncles. They ain't got no money. They broke your hand. Not for no damn dually, at least. So, but yeah, she still lied about it to this day.
0: Oh, wow.
1: I know that was.
0: Never caught anybody cheating because I was never necessarily in a relationship with him, as they told me. When I tried to catch him, aha, you're messing with her too. And he was like, yeah, I'm not your man. We're just friends.
1: I mean,
0: so I didn't catch him cheating because we were just friends.
1: Yo.
0: Now, I did get caught where a woman called me that I was messing around with a dude, and she was like, oh my God, you were at my house and you were in my bed and you were, and I was like, what? I didn't know you guys were together like that. He said you lived over here and he lives there.
1: Wow.
0: Yeah. But I mean, that was it. I mean, I've never caught anybody.
1: No, she didn't hit you with the hello.
0: I mean, my husband got caught coming out of a room. I didn't catch him.
1: She hit you with the hello, Barbara. This is Shirley.
0: Yeah, she did. But I didn't catch, you know what I mean? Like, but my friends caught my husband coming out of somebody's room.
3: Man, I found out about that story. The man went in there to get the ice bucket. He had, because y'all didn't have one in y'all room.
4: Exactly.
0: Okay. But outside of that, listen, have you guys, anybody listening, you can remain anonymous. I really want to do that because you could still be with that person. Because because a lot of times, you know, y'all will forgive. Everybody moves on. But I want to know this. The time you caught your significant other red-handed cheating, and even they swore to you they weren't. That's right. The part that gets you. When they swear to you they're not doing nothing.
4: Scandalous.
0: And then they do. Oh, my goodness. Mm. You talk about crazy. Okay, listen. So I want to know. You can remain anonymous. The time you caught your significant other cheating red-handed right then and there. Who was it? What happened? Let us know. 833-TALK-TO-DeeDee.
3: That's 833-825-5233.
0: It's DeeDee in the morning. You work hard all week. You deserve a Saturday that's all about you. And I've got it all planned for you. It's DeeDee in the morning on G100. 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

0: Good morning. It's Didi in the morning. Let's talk about this, though. A guy caught his woman red-handed in a car with a dude she had just told him the night before. No, it's nothing. I'm not with him.
1: Right.
0: I ain't messing with him. And he caught her in the car with that dude the very next day after they had sex. After she had sat up there and said and lied and said, oh, my children, I ain't messing with him.
2: That's crazy.
0: And the very next day, there she was. So we want to know, have you ever caught somebody you were messing with red-handed? Hey, good morning. Who's this?
3: Hey, Dominique.
0: All right, Dominique, come on. Have you ever caught somebody, your significant other, red-handed in the act, cheating?
3: Yeah, so I was a senior in high school. This is my baby daddy, so we were together for a long time.
0: Oh, okay.
3: He didn't come to my graduation, so he couldn't get off of work. So we go to the mall to try to find, you know, clothes for the after party.
0: Mm.
3: How about he in the picture place at the mall with the girl?
1: No.
0: Wait. What you mean in the picture place?
3: You know how back in the day they had the little 90s,
1: the little
3: pictures back in the day?
0: Uh-huh.
3: And I had a one-year-old at the time, and they was at the taking pictures at the mall.
0: Girl, what did you do?
3: And I just fought the girl the week before.
0: Uh-uh. You fought her? Mm. So obviously, okay, you must not have damaged her too bad. They were in there taking pictures. Her face was good?
3: I guess not.
0: Yeah.
3: I guess not.
0: Yeah, you didn't.
3: But
0: yeah.
3: I hit them with the, you can get your baby, and I left the baby with them.
0: Okay, well, there it is. You caught him. I like that. Thank you very much, Dominique. I appreciate that call. Oh. Here's Kenton. Hey, Kenton, what about it? Come on. You ever caught your significant other red-handed cheating?
4: Well, I'm a say this on the reverse side.
0: Oh, she caught you?
4: All the time. Well, not all the time. A couple of times, you know. Social media gets me caught up. So
0: what
4: I don't
0: happened?
4: Even do social media no more.
0: What happened?
4: You know, just liking pictures, sliding in DMs. And you know, y'all women, y'all investigate. So, all that. and you know, y'all women, y'all investigate. I don't even know how she got in my account, but, you know. Yeah, so.
0: She suspected something. Let me tell you why. I don't just go in just for the hell of it. Now, you must have done something now. But how many times you do it, Ken?
4: Probably like three.
0: Okay. Oh, yeah. Come on now. Are y'all still together?
4: Oh, yeah. For life.
0: Damn.
1: He said, that's my baby. Yeah, that's my baby. Of course we together.
0: Oh, thank you, kid. Dude. This is toxic. It's toxic. I don't know about that.
1: She with me right now?
0: Yeah. Yes.
1: She the one told me to call.
0: I told you, I knew some would still be together. And I'm still with mine. It came about a room.
1: Right.
0: Okay, I got to go there. I got to tell the truth.
1: Arm been broke, but damn it, we still together.
0: Nisha. Come on, girl. Let's talk.
5: I got one. At
0: come
5: the
0: on.
5: Time, me and my significant were staying with each other. He worked overnight. And one night, he just ended up having to stay home for whatever reason. And they whoop-de-woo had texted him while he was sleeping. Was like, hey, boo. And at the time, I was up cleaning the house, and that phone went off, and I was like, he's asleep. It's 2 o'clock in the morning. Hey, boo. Before you know it, he climbed up and down to this day. He tried to say he's micro-cheating.
0: Micro-cheating?
5: He was helping a friend. He was helping her get a car out of the shop or something. Her car got towed, and he was helping her get her car out. And come to find out, they was meeting up at his job overnight.
2: I believe him.
5: Oh my God.
1: I believe him.
0: Nisha, no. So Nisha, wait. So you caught. So are you guys? Did you forgive him? You still together?
5: I'm sorry. No. The minute I figured out he was cheating, I had to get myself together to leave because I knew it was going.

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0: morning. It's Dee Dee in the morning. Let's get into this, though, y'all. You guys heard about the man. I let you hear this. There was a guy. He walks up on his wife as she's cheating, sitting in the car with a man she had just told him the night before. I ain't messing with nobody. I'll put that on my kids. Take a listen.
1: What are we doing here, guys? It's pretty good proof to me. Oh, yeah. Hey, I'm video recording you, buddy. You got prison time, not me. Hey, Charlene. All I'm going to say is, are you coming with me or are you staying with this guy? Pick or choose right now. And because, you know what? We've screwed the last two nights. She's professed to me that she's gonna loves me and wants to be with me forever. And she swore, you know what she said to me last night? She said, I swear on my kids' lives, Ryan, that I'm not doing anything with Stefan anymore because it was always only about his daughter. And now that that's done, we're done.
0: Okay. So now we wanted to know the time you caught your significant other red-handed cheating. When was it? Hey, good morning. Is this Kat?
2: Hey.
0: Hey, Kat, tell us the time you caught your significant other red-handed cheating. Where was it? What happened?
2: Oh, my God. It was at his apartment.
0: No!
2: So my ovaries started tingling. I knew something was wrong.
0: Ma'am?
2: He was acting weird.
0: Kat, stop. Kat.
3: Hello, Kat.
0: Kat.
3: What was tingling again?

0: ovaries. My ovaries were jiggling. That was wild. That was wild.
1: I ain't never, Kat, in all my years of doing this, I ain't never heard nobody tell me their ovaries were tingling.
0: That's how us women know. Uterus, our ovaries telling something wrong.
1: Oh, my uterus must not be working. Mine doesn't work.
2: You said that. Hey, you said that like they be shaking like dice.
1: But what happened? You go over to his house and what happened, Kat?
0: So I went to his apartment. I rung the doorbell. I heard a lady say, "Bae, somebody's at the door." I said, "Bae." Okay. He opened the door in a towel.
1: No.
0: So needless to say, I jumped on top of him and started wearing that ass out.
1: Wow.
0: Windows on his apartment.
1: Mm-hmm.
0: I keyed his car.
1: Oh, damn, Kat. Kat, you lost it. Now, did y'all stay together?
0: Oh, no.
1: Oh, okay. Well, I mean, I don't say it like that because, you know, I've done so many interviews with people. They'll be like, girl, we still together.
2: We
1: I love
2: still
1: it.
2: Still together?
1: Yeah.
0: No. Had
1: to, how long were y'all together when you caught him?
0: Yeah, he called the cops on me, but...
1: Oh, yeah. But how long were y'all together when you caught him?
0: We were together for like a year.
1: Okay. Interesting. Thank you very much, Kat. I appreciate your call. We appreciate all the calls this morning. That was an interesting story
2: right there.
1: The time you caught your significant other red-handed. If you couldn't get through on the phone lines, I always tell you, please hit me up at Didi in the morning.
3: One more reason. More of Didi in the morning is coming up. Turn it up on G100.

0: Good morning, Dee Dee, in the morning. Listen, let me tell y'all something right now. We got to have a conversation about something I keep hearing. And you the birthday? What the hell is that, Trey? What is you the birthday?
1: Hey, it's so funny that you say that because I came across this video on my timeline just the other day, and it made me think maybe we should kind of like unpack this a little bit because this new Gen Z slang, it can be kind of confusing. You see what I'm saying?
2: Yes.
1: But we the birthday is actually, well, it can be. It's actually very good. In most cases, it's very good in most cases. There was this guy I came across on my timeline, and he asked, what exactly does you the birthday mean? Check this out.
3: I had somebody tell me that they haven't seen me in a while. I was like, yeah, I was on vacation. And they responded with, oh, so you the birthday. And I was like, what? And then I was just like, where did that come from? I just started hearing about it maybe a couple days ago. And now it's a worldwide phenomenon, you the birthday. And outside of hearing that you the birthday, I start hearing variations of it. There's like, oh, you confusing, you the quiz. Then it was like, oh, you really smart, you the teacher. What is happening?
1: Basically, there's this new trend, kind of like how 6'7" took over the world, it feel like, or how the ladies be talking about clock it, that took over the world at certain points. There's a new trend, you the birthday. Now, it comes from this song by the name, but this guy by the name of Honcho. You know, he used to date Keisha Cole. Not sure if you're familiar with that guy. He used to date Keisha Cole. He has a song called Birthday. Check it out.

0: Okay, so this is where the trend started, right?
1: From
0: this,
1: that right there.
0: Yeah, from that song. So it just kind of took on a life of its own, basically, with Honcho basically coming out with that song. Now, this girl is going to explain to you exactly how to break down You the Birthday.
2: Birthdays are special. Birthdays are important. If somebody is saying that you are the birthday, they're just simply saying, you're special. I love what you're doing. Eating it up. You know what I mean? Like, I can see y'all being confused initially, but when people start saying stuff like, you heated you the birthday candle, y'all should have made the correlation. Context clues. Hello.
0: Yeah.
3: Context
0: cues. To put it in example, for him, because JJ, I can see your face.
4: Boy.
0: JJ, you funny.
1: So you need a birthday. You the birthday. You
4: the
1: birthday.
4: Oh, okay.
0: You
4: okay.
0: Will be the birthday clown.
1: Yeah.
0: Okay. You see what I'm saying?
1: Oh, wait. You gonna throw clown on there, huh?
4: Yeah. Just had to throw.
1: You the birthday clown. Give me another example.
0: Because he's the entertainment. Right. He's the entertainment. Didi, you are a hot mess when you come in on most days, so you will be the birthday confetti.
1: Oh, damn.
0: You see what I'm saying?
1: I got you. Okay.
0: Yeah. You a mess.
1: What is Cruz?
0: It's all about me.
1: It's my birthday. He's the top of the cake.
0: He the wedding cake man.
1: He's the groom.
0: Yeah, he the wedding cake groom.
4: Cruz only bust out the cake.
1: You come back.
4: Bounce. Wow. Top.
0: Cruz would just strictly be the birthday. He makes it all about himself.
1: I get it though. I get it. I like it. You the birthday.
0: Yeah. So if it's somebody who makes things all about themselves, or if they are funny, or if they are a mess, you just you related to something dealing with the birthday.
1: The birthday and the mess, maybe.
0: Yeah.
1: All right, I got it. All right.
0: We're going to try to use it later. Yeah. I'm going to see
1: if I can. So as a show, we're the birthday announcers.
0: We're the
1: birthday DJs.
0: That's a good one, yes.
1: Yeah. Okay.
0: We are the birthday announcers.
1: Okay, you the birthday.
4: Yeah, exactly. Birthday.
1: Wait, I don't know. I'm confused.
4: Okay.
1: I'm pretending
4: those things. Like, if I got all the marijuana and I'm smoking good.
1: Okay, all right. Then you the smoke. You the birthday smoke.
0: Yeah, you be the birthday candle at that point.
1: Yeah.
4: You be the candle.
1: The whole thing is
4: I'm
1: around.
4: Always lit.
0: Yeah, you be the birthday candle.
1: Okay, all right. Okay. Got it. Mm-hmm. You the birthday.
5: But it's always associated with birthday?
0: Like, not always.
5: Okay, it could be like, if you got a fire outfit on, you the fire station.
4: Ooh.
1: Huh?
0: Yes, but yeah, I wouldn't go that far.
1: Hold on a second. You the fire station?
5: Yeah, like, you know, because the firefighter. You the firefighter. If you're like,
1: looking at you and what you got on, you Ross.
0: Shut up.
1: You the Ross.
0: You the Ross.
5: Oh, okay. Ross. I have no.
1: Marshalls.
5: I love Ross.
0: You the TJ Maxx.
1: TJ
5: Marshall. I don't have no. TJ Maxx sometimes, but Ross.
1: You're Kohl's. You're the Kohl's.
5: No, I don't do Kohl's.
1: Okay, fine.
4: You Target before we stop going.
5: I don't go to Target.
0: Cruz, if Cruz's outfit today, you the clearance section.
1: y'all thought y'all was embarrassing me. Like, what?
4: You're the mannequin before we go in the store.
5: Don't make me put a post alarm. Everybody like,
0: ooh. Oh, God.
1: Oh, man.
0: Hopefully that helped you a little bit.
1: Not
0: a little
1: at all.
0: Bit
1: with you.
5: This was more fun, making fun of me.
4: I think I'm going to take this class over.
0: Shut up.
4: I'm
1: going to stay uncool. I'm going to stay uncool.
5: Yeah, you easy.
0: I tried.
1: All right, thank you for that. Thank you for that, Trey. All right, it's Dee Dee in the morning.
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3: You know, some guy told me the other day, this is a true story. 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I'm sure you've seen on that Discovery Channel where they just eat them wildebeest and drag them in the water. And I was looking out the window, and I said, oh, no. I said, this alligator is going to sneak up on Bo and drag him in the water. How they do that belly roll. And about that time, a hog came out the woods. And at the last minute, the alligator went after the hog. He got the hog. Bo witnessed the whole thing. He told me about it. And, of course, you know, I said, look, man, we'll get somebody to cut the grass. 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
22: This is G100 weather.
23: This morning, temperatures will start out in the 70s, will be into the 90s by the afternoon. It will be hot and humid as we go into the holiday weekend. We'll be tracking dry conditions today, but a few showers into the forecast as we go into 4th of July. I'm meteorologist Kathleen LeBird with the WJCL 22 forecast.
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24: Yeah, yeah, put it up. Uh-huh. Oh. Yeah, yeah, baby. Oh. Like a, like a, like a.

0: here. J.J. Hey. Williamson over there laughing. And Trey G. By the way, everybody, the hour of the show, this one, is being brought to you by the Home Depot Retool Your School program. 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All right.
1: Come on. Okay.
0: Do that. Listen, coming up, what do you think the most masculine thing a man can do? And what's the most feminine thing a woman can do? 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
0: It's Dede in the morning.
3: 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More of Dede in the morning is coming up.
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0: All right, I need to have a conversation with all the ladies. And you fellas, y'all can speak truth today.
1: Come on.
0: And you can own some of these that I'm getting ready to talk about.
2: I speak the truth every day.
0: These are the signs he will never be faithful to you.
2: I got to go to the bathroom.
3: Signs he'll never be faithful.
0: Yeah, signs he will never be faithful to you.
3: I ain't going to lie. This like it excludes black men because black men don't cheat.
0: We
3: don't cheat.
0: I'm leaving. I'm going to the ladies right now.
4: You know what, Trey? Black men maybe like him.
1: Facts.
2: That's not facts.
0: That's not facts. All right, here it is. Signs he will never be faithful to you. Ladies, they said if he can't stop flirting with other women, he will never be faithful.
1: Cap.
0: They said even in front of you, he's charming other women. Loyal men, no boundaries.
1: Mm.
0: Is that true?
3: Yeah.
0: Now, do you flirt in front of women, the women you're dating?
3: Uh-oh. It just depends. It depends. Especially if it's an older woman and I'm just trying to make her feel good.
1: Right.
3: You know what I'm saying? Maybe. But I think flirting does have boundaries attached to it anyway.
0: Really?
3: Yeah, you just flirting. It ain't going to be nothing other than that.
0: I'm going to tell you, when I know that Trey be flirting, when somebody comes in, when he tries to smile and show off his deep dimples.
3: Cut it
0: like,
3: out.
0: That fool over
3: don't
0: there.
3: Don't they go in?
0: Them dimples get deeper when a cute girl is around.
2: You don't try. They're natural.
0: They
2: don't
0: do anything. They get deep. He starts smiling
3: they get
0: hard.
3: Deeper.
1: Wow.
0: And showing off his perfect teeth.
3: Wow.
4: I think Trey Dimples got a remote.
3: Shut up.
4: I think he know how to let make him go in.
0: Yeah,
4: he
0: be flirting. Yeah. Here it is again. Signs he will never be faithful to you, ladies. He has a history of cheating.
3: Oh, yeah. Now,
2: a man can change.
0: Nah, I don't know about that. They said if he's done it before, chances are he'll do it again, especially if he never took accountability.
2: A man can change.
0: Yeah, if he got away with it, he got away with cheating and things like that. Oh, yeah, he has a history. Uh-uh.
3: I agree a man can change, but you might want to side eye his ass.
0: Yeah, thank you, Trey. I'm not, because I'm going to side eye.
3: Yeah, as soon as you let your guard down. Right.
2: Uh-huh. Watch him close.
0: Yeah, if he has a history of cheating, lady. If he hides his phone, like his top secret, he's not going to be faithful to you, sweetie.
3: A major indicator for me when it comes to that phone is if I see you with your phone face down.
0: That's what they said.
3: If I can see your back facing camera, you doing something you ain't got no business doing.
0: Now, here's what they said. If you hide your phone, or ladies, if your man's phone is always on silent, always guarded, always face down, yes, he's hiding something.
3: Yeah.
2: Or he's just private and you're not that close yet.
0: Mm. Here's another. He'll never be faithful. You catch him in them small lies, and that's what I can't stand. Don't lie to me and it's a small lie.
3: Uh-uh.
0: If you're going to lie, big.
2: That is the dumbest thing I've ever heard.
0: Yeah, I gotta reverse that.
2: As a person who's been in a relationship a long time, I need my little lies. I'm gonna tell you I'm 15 minutes away. Mm-hmm. I'm really 25.
1: Mm-mm.
2: I'm allowed to do this.
3: No, I don't
2: lie about big things. I wouldn't lie about cheating
0: You're
2: or
0: such a
2: money
0: Hold
2: or
0: on
2: nothing.
0: A second. You are such a diva. This dude just said, I'm 25 minutes. That's what women do.
3: They're
0: like, girl, I'm on my way. I'm 10 minutes away. We be 30.
2: Yeah, absolutely. Thanks. I'm entitled to those lies.
0: Here's the reason why they say that, and I agree with this. If he lies easily about little stuff, what else is he hiding?
2: Oh, God.
3: Real talk? Like,
0: yeah. No. I agree.
4: Talk, I call the little lies play lies.
2: Exactly.
0: Okay.
4: It's just a play lie.
2: That's all it is.
3: A play lie.
4: Like a play lie.
0: I'm keeping
3: like
0: it.
3: A play cuz. Like
0: you know
3: a play cuz.
0: I'm a play cuz. Your ass out.
3: I'm
0: gonna play that.
3: Here's
0: another one. He blames you for his behavior. He cheats, he flirts, or he's disrespectful, and you're the problem. He ain't ever gonna be faithful to you, ladies.
2: I agree with that one.
0: Yeah.
3: No accountability, huh?
0: None.
2: Yeah,
0: none.
2: Yeah, I agree with that
0: whatsoever.
2: One.
0: He's gonna blame you, then that means this man cannot be faithful.
2: That's
0: so there you
2: guess.
0: Go, ladies. Those are the signs. Your man will never be faithful to you.
2: Can we do signs when women won't be faithful?
0: That's on you. I only find stuff that benefits me, ladies.
2: That's crazy. That's crazy.
3: Damn, what, you a pirate?
0: Yes. I only find things for me ladies.
2: All right.
0: If you would like to see the complete list, ladies, hit me up at Dee Dee in the morning. We just did a major upgrade.

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9: 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Gotta have top dog with you. 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And he gonna fight. He gonna fight to the end. And you know what he gonna try to do.

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0: Good morning, it's Didi in the morning. We're about to get to the $1,000 minute game. Before we do, hey guys, they were talking about the three most common languages in the world. Does anybody know what the three are? What are the three most common languages? J. Cruz.
1: Spanish, English, Italian.
0: No. Mm-mm. Do you know how to speak Italian?
1: Oh, Mandarin.
0: That is correct. He didn't give you all the chance. He just said, I'm going to take this.
1: My
0: it's
1: bad.
0: Okay.
1: Well,
0: no, no, he finally got one right. Let's give it to him.
2: He is the only bilingual person on the show.
0: You speak two languages. I can say Sprechen Sie Deutsch, rule 9. I speak a little German since I was a kid.
2: See, there you go.
0: I do a few things.
1: You hitting them, though.
0: Guten Abend. I can say goodnight. Guten Tag.
2: I speak two.
0: What you speak?
2: English and country.
3: Let me hear something.
0: Let's hear country.
2: Pole to be.
0: I'm sorry, what is the translation?
2: Supposed to be.
0: And what is the country one?
2: Supposed to be.
0: Let's just go.
4: Get it done in 60 seconds.
0: Oh, my God.
4: A minute to win it with the $1,000 minute game.
0: We supposed to be getting on with this show, so Let me go on.
2: Instead of saying hello there, I say, hey, nah.
0: Hey,
2: nah. Stupid.
0: I love these. Okay, all right, I'm going to move on. Hey, D, good morning.
5: Good morning.
0: Hey, now. Hey, listen. welcome to the show.
5: That's JJ.
0: That's JJ.
5: JJ, don't laugh, bro. I be texting you and all that. You'll never return my call, bro.
0: Uh-oh. Oh.
2: You don't be hitting me?
0: Where are you from?
5: I'm from Jackson, Mississippi.
0: There it is. D from Jackson, Mississippi. Yeah. Then you've been hitting him, y'all. Okay, and he don't call you back?
5: Man, no. He don't answer nothing.
0: Yeah.
2: He said nothing. My bad, man. You probably hitting the wrong phone.
5: No, fam, I'm hitting you. I know your number.
0: D, I love it. All right. Y'all can have a family reunion. Oh, this may be one of them family reunion members.
2: Yeah, it might be.
0: You don't know who they are.
2: No, I don't.
0: You ain't paid your dues.
2: They ain't paid my dues.
0: Yeah, let's move on. All right.
2: Well, holler at me later, man. I can get you back.
0: We're going to spin the wheel, and let's see if we can get you some extra cash.
2: Yeah, let's
6: get it. J. Cruz, JJ from the SIP.
7: Trey G.
6: JJ from the SIP. $10 bonus.
2: $10 bonus.
0: This is the only time you guys are going to get a chance to talk. So,
5: go for it.
2: I'll do my dude right there, man. It's going down. Now, look, if you don't know the answer, say pass. We got time. We're going to come back to it.
5: Yeah.
2: Let's get this Lynch Street money. Which class did you enjoy the most in high school?
5: Math.
2: Okay, what shape has five sides? What shape has five sides?
5: Pentagon.
2: There it is. How old is singer Glorilla?
5: She ought to be about 20.
2: No. Who is Shannon Sharpe's co-host on the Nightcap podcast?
5: Ocho.
2: There it is. What's the farthest planet from the sun?
5: Saturn. I don't know.
2: Wayne Carter Jr. is the name of what rapper? What was the fourth question that I asked you?
5: Who
2: on the morning show has a son named Jeremiah?
5: Oh, girl.
2: Damn. You get a text saying TYSM. What does that mean?
5: Thank you so much.
2: There it is. Spell the word suspicious.
5: S-U-S-T-I-C-I-O-U-S.
0: He got it.
2: He squeezed
0: that in there.
2: That's that Jacktown fast right
0: six
2: there.
0: 6 out of 10, but I'm going to tell you what. There you go. I'll try and figure out who old girl was. Was that me?
2: Who said old girl?
0: Who got a kid named Jeremiah?
2: Old girl.
0: I'm looking around for her. I was looking for her in here. Where is she? We got old girl.
8: I know it.
0: Here we go. You got 6 out of 10. You missed this one. How old is singer Glorilla? She's 26. Dwayne Carter Jr. is the name of Lil Wayne. The fourth question JJ asked was, who is Shannon Sharpe's co-host on his Nightcap podcast? And you missed

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1: Sometimes things don't work out.
2: You get used to it.
3: Here's another DD's Day Fail.
4: Hey, everybody. I think I got Janice on the line. Hey, Janice.
5: I'm doing all right.
4: Good.
5: How are you?
4: Well, we're doing great. Welcome to the show. Tell us a little bit about this. You wanted to be on Date Fail, which meant you went on a date with somebody. You liked him, I assume, and you're trying to figure out what? What happened? Because he hasn't called you. You guys haven't had any contact since your date?
5: Oh, my gosh. It was a mess. So Giovanni and I, we met on Christian Mingle, and we ended up having our first date at a church service. You know,
4: what?
5: Both of us are very spiritual.
4: Wait, Janice. Y'all met on Christian. You tried to just get past this stuff with me. You saw that?
6: Yeah.
4: Listen to her giggle. Okay. Yeah, you giggle if you want. So you met him on Christian Mingle, not on Tinder.
7: No, ma'am.
4: But Christian Mingle.
5: Very much correct.
4: And y'all
5: there
4: did
5: are better sites than Tinder.
4: Okay. So y'all decided that since you met on Christian Singles Meet, y'all went to church for your first date.
5: Yeah, we went to church. You know, we're both very spiritual, so we figured, well, we met through Christ, you know, Christian Mingle, so why not make that our first place of, you know, meeting one another and getting to know one another.
7: It makes sense. That makes sense. It makes sense. In the house of God. It makes sense.
4: In the house of God. All right. So now you guys go to church. You guys worship together. I mean, how long was the service?
5: It was probably about an hour.
4: Okay.
5: Not too long. Maybe
4: not too
5: an hour,
4: long.
5: Some minutes. It depends, you know.
4: Hold on a second. Let me write this down. No, they ain't go to no black church.
6: No.
7: Matter of fact, that would have been how long?
6: What denomination was this?
5: Presbyterian. It was my first time going to this church.
4: Oh.
5: It was like Giovanni's kind of, he had heard of the church first.
4: Okay.
5: So, my first time.
4: All right, because hold on, because Cruz just said, I said it wasn't a black church. What did you say? How long
7: is it a black church?
6: You go.

0: Tuesday.
1: Not 3 days, almost.
2: Yeah. A black church?
0: Yeah, black church. We in there.
2: Okay. So you guys go to this service. You go to this church. Now, tell me, so what happened? So you guys praised together. You had a good time. And then what?
3: Oh, yeah, the music. We all found out that, the two of us found out that we loved the same hymns, and we enjoyed the choir. Like, both of us love the music. That's, mm-hmm. like, our favorite part of service. We got really into it. The pastor was amazing. Mm. He spoke all about just love. It was, like, everything was perfect. It was setting up, aligning just as, like, better than I could have ever imagined. Like, we just mm-hmm. were relating so much on what the pastor was preaching about, the choir was singing, mm. and... I thought we were connecting.
4: A match made in heaven.
2: Oh. Okay. Wow. Thank you, Shakers.
4: I couldn't wait to
2: Put
4: say it.
2: Okay.
0: Now, you know that it goes well. Now, did y'all share Bibles together?
2: Oh.
3: Oh, no, we didn't. Uh-huh. I brought my own Bible.
0: Okay.
3: You know, he thought that was, like, really amazing that I had my own Bible, because I've had this Bible for years, mm-hmm. since, like, my college days. So it was very special to me, and, like, we talked about that. We connected on that, and he said he wanted to get his own, like, a personal study Bible. Mm-hmm. So I was like, oh, maybe that's something we can do in the future. I can help you pick out a study Bible.
2: Okay, hold on a second. Like, you didn't shame him for having the Life Application Study Bible like I have? You didn't shame him, did you?
3: No, of course not.
2: Now, here's the other thing. Not. Your Bible, you got it in college. Does it look like it's often been used, or is it really in pristine shape?
3: I've kept it pretty well over the years. See, maybe it's purple, that could, so my favorite color.
0: That could be a problem.
2: That could be a problem. No, Janice, I just heard it. It could be a problem. Let me tell you why. Because if you're so into the church and into Christ and your love and everything else is going on,
1: girl,
2: and you've had it since college, that Bible should be worn down a little bit.
0: It should be worn down.
2: It looks like it got to be used.
3: You can see, I highlighted. You can tell that I took notes and, you know, highlighted certain scriptures, things of that nature. So I don't think she's active.
0: Now, let me ask you this now, especially in the Baptist church. Now, when y'all was at church, did the pastor say neighbor and you looked toward him?
3: No, nothing like that.
0: Okay.
3: But we did hold hands for prayer together.
2: Oh,
3: that
2: nice.
3: Was just a wonderful moment.
0: That's pretty much like the neighbor. Right.
2: Okay, now here's another question then. I don't know if they do this in a Presbyterian church, but were you wearing a short skirt and they had to lap you? They had to throw something across your lap because your skirt was too short to be in church.
3: Oh, no, never that.
2: Okay.
3: I had on a nice long sundress.
2: Okay. You weren't showing too much skin up top on this long sundress.
3: No.
0: Yeah.
4: She sounds like a very
2: appropriate
4: girl.
2: I just want to make sure you didn't go to church looking like a Jezebel.
4: And maybe that's what caused the issue, maybe. Yeah,
2: right.
4: For sure.
2: You never know.
4: I got you.
2: So you just don't know what it is. You don't feel, you don't feel you did anything wrong at this church service, or when you left, did you guys leave? Did you try to kiss on him or anything? Did you guys go to eat brunch? Did you drink?
3: Oh, no. I mean, I wanted to get lunch, but he said he had somewhere to be, and it was like kind of unexpected. He didn't really say what, but I told him, okay, well, you know, maybe hopefully we can, you know, connect again, maybe come to service again, or, you know, that study Bible, you know, help him find that. I don't know. I was waiting on a call back and just never got one.
2: You really don't know what's going on, and I could tell. So maybe he lied, and he really wasn't as into the church as he led on to be.
4: Maybe he's pretending.
2: Maybe it's him, right?
4: Yeah.
2: So I tell you what we're going to do. Yeah, we'll find out what happened. Okay, we're going to call him. Give us his number. We will call him, and we're going to find out what happened on this date at church, okay? Yeah, we'll do that coming up. More with Date Fail on the way. It's Dee Dee in the morning.

0: It's Dee Dee in the morning, and it's all about Day Fail this morning. We're talking to Janice. Janice says she met this guy online. They met on Christian Mingle, right, or something?
1: Yep.
0: Christian Single Mingle Meet something?
1: Christian is that what it, Talk.
0: Yeah, I don't know. Is that what it was, Janice?
2: Yeah, Christian Mingle.
0: Okay, Christian Mingle. You met him on there, and you guys first date, you went to church together, right?
2: Yes, we did.
0: And that's what you said. And you guys had a great time at church, and you haven't heard from him since.
2: It was a beautiful service. Lovely time together.
0: Yeah. All right, well, let's see. I tell you what we're going to do. We're going to find out why he never called you back. Be quiet when we call him, and let's see what happened. Here we go.
3: Hello, this is Giovanni.
0: Oh, hey now. Hey, Giovanni, how are you? It's Dee Dee in the morning. Jay Cruz, Trey G, and comedian J.J. Williamson. How you doing from the radio station?
3: I'm doing good. How are you?
0: Doing all right. I can tell Giovanni's at work the way he said, this is Giovanni.
1: I was going to say,
0: he
1: must be answering your phone, right?
0: At work. You know, you have to be professional at work when you get somebody calling on your cell phone.
4: For sure.
0: Well, okay. All right, Giovanni, listen, we have to talk to you about something. We know that you went on a date with somebody by the name of Janice, and we just want to know, how did it go?
3: Oh, Janice, yeah. She was cool. We matched on Christian Mingle, and then we decided to go on a date to a church, a new church that neither one of us go to.
0: Oh, that's nice.
4: Okay. Mm-hmm.
0: Did you like the service though at the church?
3: Yeah, it was cool. It was nice. Mm-hmm. We sang some songs. We prayed. Towards the end, it just got a little weird because, you know, when they ask people to come up and the pastor lays their hands on some of the council and
0: the congregants.
3: He said something that was just, it was a red flag to me.
0: Why?
3: She said how she used to be, you know, a freak back in the day. And, I mean, I'm all for, you know, body positivity, you know, being open with your sexuality. Mm-hmm. And she just said she wanted to be a born-again virgin. Mm-hmm. But the woman has two kids.
0: Mm-hmm.
3: And I just feel like if you gave birth, there's some things that can't be reborn.
0: Mm-hmm. You know? Let me get this straight. So you find all of this out. She doesn't tell you when you guys are first talking. She told this in front of everybody at the church?
3: In front of everybody at the church.
0: So you just can't get past the fact that she wants to call herself a born-again virgin. Is it because you want to have sex with her already? I mean, like, what's going on here, Giovanni?
3: It's not about the sex or anything. It's just, that's...
0: Some things you can't put back in the bottle or back in the bag.
3: Exactly. Some things... You can forgive the past, but you can't erase it. You know what I'm saying? I feel like that's a red flag because you're kind of a liar.
0: Oh.
5: But isn't that when you make yourself a born again, isn't that what you're kind of doing? You're kind of like restarting over? Because what does she want to wait till get married to have sex again? Is that what I'm getting here?
3: What is happening.
0: All right, hold on. Giovanni, I'm going to be honest with you. It sounds like you just wanted to get you some. That's all it sounds like to me, that you really wanted to hit it.
5: And
0: you ain't trying to get married. And now that she said...
3: I'm a man. I mean, I have my needs.
0: Uh-oh.
3: But
0: okay.
3: I'm also a man of faith, so right. I understand waiting for that right person.
0: Mm-hmm. I'm going to be real with you, okay? You are live on the radio. I'm going to tell you something. I got to get her here on the line. She's here. She's right here. Janice, do you hear what's going on? Here's the deal. Giovanni, she wanted to know why you never called her back. She wanted to know why you never called her back because she liked you. Now, Janice, you hear it. Are you okay with the answer that he gave? He feels like you can't put back and be a virgin. You can't put it all back together and act like you're not a virgin and you got two kids.
2: I mean, well, first of all, it doesn't have anything to do with my children. It has everything to do with me. This is me being born again. My children are innocent to the past. They don't even know about my past. You know, it's not theirs to know. So I feel like that is what our faith is all about. We're allowed to be made whole and made new again through Christ, through the blood of Jesus. So don't make me preach up in here now. Come on. If he was paying attention during the service, he would know.
0: Mm. Oof.
3: Virgin is just the word that I can't get behind.
0: Mm.
2: There's plenty of virgins in the Bible.
3: There are plenty of virgins in the Bible, but you are not one of them.
0: Oh, okay.
1: Oh my God.
0: Okay.
2: Ridiculous. Oh. Well, you know what? Maybe this could be God telling me that there's better for me out there. Yeah. Maybe someone who can respect my relationship mm-hmm. with Christ and who God has made me to be. Mm. And if that's not you, oh, well, you're lost.
5: I think, Giovanni, to be honest with you, I don't think you should be on Christian Mingles.
0: I don't either.
5: I think you should be on Tinder.
0: I do, too. I am wondering that, too. This is one of the nicest date fails we've had. There's no cuss words thrown.
4: Yeah, right.
0: There's no arguing. That's why I'm going, are y'all sure you don't want to go out on another date? We'll pay for it here at the station. We'll pay for you to go out, everything.
2: God makes no mistakes. And if this was meant to fail, then I'm not going to dare try my Lord and Savior.
0: Okay. All right.
5: You know what? I got to say this. I don't have any faith in this relationship.
0: Yeah, well, Giovanni. It was the most nicest way to put down somebody on date fail. In the most amen. I can just say amen
5: way.
0: I was
5: going to say amen.
0: Well, Janice, if you go back out and you meet somebody else on Christian Mingle, please give us a call. Same thing for you, Giovanni. Amen. You guys give us a call, okay?
2: Thank you.
0: And we're sorry it didn't work out. Thank you very much. Y'all give it up for Janice, Sister Janice, and Brother Giovanni.
4: Come on now. Come on now.
0: It's Dee Dee in the morning.
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17: Hi, it's
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4: I had to go see OC. Let me tell you the story. You see, I wasn't retired. I just got lost. And one day, OC was flying overhead in his helicopter. He was teaching Chip how to fly the thing. And then Chip looked down and said, Daddy, who's that monkey man walking down there? And OC said, well, I do believe that's the Grease Man. I remember him years ago. He and I used to go gator hunting. Hey, Grease! Grease, is that you? I said, OC, it's me! I've been lost all these years! Come, now I'm hanging out with OC! I need a deal on a Ford or Lincoln or any other car for that matter. 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I'm going to go see OC. Thanks for rescuing me, OC. 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Oh, no, here comes Chip again. Chip, you're too low, buddy. You're scared of goats. You're scared to go. Pull it up, buddy. Pull it up. Look, the goat's going crazy here.
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29: This morning, temperatures will start out in the 70s, will be into the 90s by the afternoon. It will be hot and humid as we go into the holiday weekend. We'll be tracking dry conditions today, but a few showers into the forecast as we go into 4th of July. I'm meteorologist Kathleen LeBurr with the WJCL 22 forecast.
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appreciate everybody for listening to the show all week long. We appreciate that. All of that love, you know, that we like to do. We like to leave the show on Friday because we appreciate all of our friends week long for listening to the show. So we have a special song for you.

0: in heels. We can go bottle for bottle in this joint. 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He Mr. Get It Done. I'm Mrs. One of One. Fall in love every time we link. He got me sprung.com.
1: Oh Lord.
0: Mind these girls can't keep it peace. 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

0: 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It's Dee Dee in the morning, and we're celebrating America's 250th with 5 hours of nonstop heat, mixing in hip-hop throwbacks and a little rock and country, because why not? It's the ultimate soundtrack until the fireworks light up the Savannah sky. 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
1: This is G100 weather.
14: This morning, temperatures will start out in the 70s, will be into the 90s by the afternoon. It will be hot and humid as we go into the holiday weekend. We'll be tracking dry conditions today, but a few showers into the forecast as we go into 4th of July. I'm meteorologist Kathleen LeBurr with the WJCL 22 forecast.
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0: far just to come this far and not be happy.
1: Okay.
0: Remember that.
1: You didn't come this far just to come this far.
0: Yep. I saw it on the internet.

0: It's Dee Dee in the morning on G100. And it's time to get the girls together. Those outfits, Red D and Day Drink at In Market Arena. Sip on Styles is back on Saturday, July 25th. And it's going to be bigger and better this year. 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
7: 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You ever hear the expression? 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If you gotta fight, you better have a dog with you. 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And you know what he gonna try to do. 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
3: Tell me why.
2: I look at the commercials and everything. 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
2: 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And that's why I came from Savannah. I told the Chevy dealer, look here, you got a truck that caught my eye, but I'm not buying me. I'm going to Mr. O.C. I'm going to Carolina.
3: You going to Carolina for real?
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3: and the hog?
2: Yes, sir, and I told the young lady up front, I come to meet Mr. O.C., Bo, and Chip. 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
3: All right, well, come and see Chip, too, okay?
2: Yes, sir, I definitely will do that, Mr. O.C. Saturday will be a good day to come over.
3: Man, any day is a good day, as long as it ain't raining.
2: Yes, sir, I will do that, Mr. O.C., and I thank you so much.
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15: You know, I drive back and forth to work every day. I'm on I-95. I'm seeing all kinds of trailers, but the horse trailer is the one that got my attention because I see a Toyota pulling it, and this Toyota is going just as hard as it can pulling a horse trailer that doesn't even have a horse in it. They tricked the horse. They got the horse out of the trailer, man. It's funny, but it's really sad because he left that poor little horse Highway 301 in Ocala. He thought he was going back to Virginia, but the Toyota just wouldn't pull the trailer with the horse in it. Instead of them buying a Ford, like they should have done, they headed to Virginia with the trailer and no horse. Pretty sad, because the horse's best friend was riding in another trailer being pulled by a Ford. Of course, he got there 2 days before the Toyota did, and that poor horse died of a broken heart.
16: Amen. Hallelujah. And boom shakalaka.
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21: This morning, temperatures will start out in the 70s, will be into the 90s by the afternoon. It will be hot and humid as we go into the holiday weekend. We'll be tracking dry conditions today, but a few showers into the forecast as we go into 4th of July. I'm meteorologist Kathleen LeBurr with the WJCL 22 forecast.
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10: You know, some guy told me the other day, this is a true story. Did you know y'all have wild hogs back here? I said, yeah, I know that. We got hogs, we got pigs, we got alligators in the pond. Well, I thought we had lost Bo to an alligator. This alligator we got out here was creeping up. He had his eyes on Bo. I'm sure you've seen on that Discovery Channel where they just eat them wallabies and drag them in the water. And I was looking out the window and I said, oh no. I said, this alligator is going to sneak up on Bo and drag him in the water. How they do that belly roll. And about that time, a hog came out the woods. And at the last minute, the alligator went after the hog. He got the hog. Bo witnessed the whole thing. He told me about it. And of course, you know, I said, look, man, we'll get somebody to cut the grass. You just stay away from the ponds. Don't worry about that. It's a true story. You think I'm making this up? Well, I'm not. I ain't making up nothing. This whole story is 100% true. Hey, I'm trying to sell.

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4: This is G100 weather.
10: This morning, temperatures will start out in the 70s, will be into the 90s by the afternoon. It will be hot and humid as we go into the holiday weekend. We'll be tracking dry conditions today, but a few showers into the forecast as we go into 4th of July. I'm meteorologist Kathleen LeBird with the WJCL 22 forecast.
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0: It's 4th of July. The playlist is on, the grill is smoking, the cornhole is getting fierce. Then somebody shows up with My Mochi ice cream, and the whole vibe levels up. 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
1: And in fact, tonight, she did confirm. The cold never lasts, my darling.

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8: Hi, it's the Grease Man, and I'm back again.
9: Hooray, hooray, hooray.
8: I had to go see OC. Let me tell you the story. You see, I wasn't retired. I just got lost. And one day, OC was flying overhead in his helicopter. He was teaching Chip how to fly the thing. And then Chip looked down and said, Daddy, who's that monkey man walking down there? And OC said, well, I do believe that's the Grease Man. I remember him years ago. He and I used to go gator hunting. Hey, Grease! Grease, is that you? I said, OC, it's me. I've been lost all these years. Come. Now I'm hanging out with OC. I need a deal on a Ford, a Lincoln, or any other car for that matter. He's got it all covered. I'm going to go see OC. Thanks for rescuing me, OC. Appreciate it. Oh, no, here comes Chip again. Chip, you're too low, buddy. You're scared to go. You're scared to go. Pull it up, buddy. Pull it up. Look, the goat's going crazy here.
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7: This is G100 weather.
12: This morning, temperatures will start out in the 70s, will be into the 90s by the afternoon. It will be hot and humid as we go into the holiday weekend. We'll be tracking dry conditions today, but a few showers into the forecast as we go into 4th of July. I'm meteorologist Kathleen LeBurr with the WJCL 22 forecast.
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7: Tell me why.
6: I mean, I look at the commercials and everything. You know what I'm saying? 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
7: You do?
6: Yes, sir. And that's why I came from Savannah. I told the Chevy dealer, look here, you got a truck that caught my eye, but I'm not buying me. I'm going to Mr. O.C. I'm going to Carolina.
7: You going to Carolina for real?
6: Yes, sir. And I live right there in Fort Wentworth and Rice Creek.
7: You heard anything about my goat, Bo, and Crojack, and the alligator,
6: yes,
7: and the hog?
6: Yes, sir. And I told the young lady up front, I come to meet Mr. O.C., Bo, and Chip. But I mean, if you want me to come back over later on this week, I will be more than happy to.
7: All right. Well, come and see Chip, too, okay?
6: Yes, sir. I definitely will do that, Mr. O.C. Saturday will be a good day to come over.
7: Man, any day is a good day, as long as it ain't raining.
6: Yes, sir. I will do that, Mr. O.C., and I thank you so much.
8: O.C. Welch Ford, Highway 278 in Hardeeville, South Carolina.
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18: This morning, temperatures will start out in the 70s, will be into the 90s by the afternoon. It will be hot and humid as we go into the holiday weekend. We'll be tracking dry conditions today, but a few showers into the forecast as we go into 4th of July. I'm meteorologist Kathleen LeBird with the WJCL 22 forecast.
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1: We have the building surrounded. The Baker Boys are about to enter. Hey!

0: also 4th of July weekend as we celebrate 250 years.
1: I want to get a 4th of July story from you, Eric V.
0: Oh, when I burned my foot?
1: Yeah.
0: I got you.
1: All right, guys, coming up in my Baker Buzz right around the corner. If you want to smell like Megan Thee Stallion this summer.
0: Oh, boy.
1: That's right. She's dropping her very first fragrance.
0: This is not going to smell like gunpowder, right?
1: Bro, that's terrible. Don't say that. This is 4th of July weekend.
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1: G100. I remember back when.
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1: All right, listen up, pay attention.
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1: from Hollywood and beyond.
3: We specifically said no camera.
4: Well, if you ever wanted to smell like a stallion.
0: Ooh, a Megan, stallion is a horse, though.
4: Well, a Megan Thee Stallion.
0: Yes, yes.
4: To be exact.
0: Yes.
4: She's got her perfume now.
0: It's coming. I can't believe you said it's going to smell like gunpowder.
4: No, I said it's not going to smell like gunpowder, is it?
0: I hope not.
4: Because she got shot.
0: Hot, stop it. Hot girl summer. It's going to be dropping, Eric V, actually July 5th.
4: Nice.
0: So that's on Sunday, if I'm not mistaken.
4: Yeah, it is.
0: Right. That's weird. A Sunday drop for a perfume. It's right after 4th of July, of course.
4: No, I think that's Monday, brother.
0: You sure?
4: Yeah, double check. I think it's Monday.
0: Double check. Available in milliliter bottles. Early access for this perfume is going to be July 5th.
4: They're pre-releasing it. That's what it is.
0: Yeah, it's like a pre-release.
4: Okay, gotcha.
0: The perfume is the last thing you put on, but it's the first thing people remember, Megan shares in a statement. Congratulations to her, man. This is big.
4: Shout out to Megan Thee Stallion debuting her brand new perfume. Okay. Catch a Baker Buzz.
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1: G100. Hey, it's Nick V and Eric V, the Baker Boys. You know, 4th of July used to be a lot of fun as kids.
2: Oh.
1: We could not get enough. We'd go to the stands and get the fireworks, the legal fireworks.
2: Wait, we would count the fireworks stands on the side of the road.
1: Until one year, Eric V did something terrible to himself.
2: Oh, I did.
1: We'll talk about it coming up next.

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6: You know, I drive back and forth to work every day. I'm on I-95. I'm seeing all kinds of trailers, but the horse trailer is the one that got my attention because I see a Toyota pulling it, and this Toyota is going just as hard as it can pulling a horse trailer that doesn't even have a horse in it. They tricked the horse. They got the horse out of the trailer, man. It's funny, but it's really sad because he left that poor little horse Highway 301 in Ocala. He thought he was going back to Virginia, but the Toyota just wouldn't pull the trailer with the horse in it. Instead of them buying a Ford, like they should have done, they headed to Virginia with the trailer and no horse. Pretty sad, because the horse's best friend was riding in another trailer being pulled by a Ford. Of course, he got there 2 days before the Toyota did, and that poor horse died of a broken heart.
7: Amen. 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And a boom shakalaka.
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1: Hey, it's Nick V and Eric V, the Baker Boys. Now, I grew up to be the more dangerous Baker Boy of us.
2: You think so?
1: I think so. I would take chances and do things, but as kids, Eric V, you were a daredevil.
2: I was the firebug of the two of us.
1: I don't understand where that comes from.
2: I used to light things on fire a lot. Okay, especially when it came to 4th of July. One 4th of July, I used to do these things called blooming flowers,
1: yes,
2: all right?
1: Yes.
2: These are basically like what we call turtles or something like that. They look like Gamera.
1: They go
2: from back in, you know, from the back in the Godzilla days,
1: yes,
2: right?
1: Yes, yes.
2: When you watch those TV shows where the turtle was going around
1: and around.
2: He had fire coming out of his feet somehow.
1: And you wanted the firework to be like him.
2: Yes. So what I would do is I would light the firework and then I would throw it in the air so it
1: in the air.
2: Up in the air.
1: It'd
2: yes.
1: be flying.
2: It would be landing random places, okay?
1: You're not supposed to be doing that, of course.
2: I'm not supposed to be doing that. You're right. And one time when I lit it, the spark actually got inside of the front of my shoe.
1: What kind of shoes were they?
2: They were topsiders. I'm not going to lie. They were Sperry topsiders.
1: Did you have shoes.
2: I did not own a boat, but it was the cool thing to do back in the day.
1: Did you have socks on?
2: I did not have socks on.
1: Ooh.
2: So it burned the top of my foot, and the scar...
1: still there?
2: Lives. It's still there.
1: So you haven't touched a blooming flower since, apparently.
2: Well, they don't make them anymore.
1: Oh,
2: they stopped making them. Yeah, they don't even like make them in a lot of states anymore. So if I have to get those, I have to go illegal.
1: So what happens when you see topsiders
2: Nothing.
1: These days? You
2: Nothing.
1: Don't,
2: I don't
1: start
2: have,
1: to shake?
2: I don't have no ill will towards the topsider. It was my fault. I did it. At least my hand didn't get blown off like the New York Giants defensive end.
1: Whoa.
2: Firework.
1: Bro.
2: All right,
1: Baker Boys Daily. Coming up later, we have some safety tips so you don't go down the Eric V route.
2: All right. G.

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6: You know, some guy told me the other day, this is a true story. Did you know y'all have wild hogs back here? I said, yeah, I know that. We got hogs. We got pigs. We got alligators in the pond. Well, I thought we had lost Bo to an alligator. This alligator we got out here was creeping up. He had his eyes on Bo. I'm sure you've seen on that Discovery Channel where they just eat them wildebeest and drag them in the water. And I was looking out the window, and I said, oh, no. I said, this alligator is going to sneak up on Bo and drag him in the water. How they do that belly roll. And about that time, a hog came out the woods. And at the last minute, the alligator went after the hog. He got the hog. Bo witnessed the whole thing. He told me about it. And, of course, you know, I said, look, man, we'll get somebody to cut the grass. You just stay away from the ponds. Don't worry about that. It's a true story. You think I'm making this up? Well, I'm not. I ain't making it up. I ain't making up nothing. This whole story is 100% true. Hey, I'm trying to sell 10 forts a day.
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26: This morning, temperatures will start out in the 70s, will be into the 90s by the afternoon. It will be hot and humid as we go into the holiday weekend. We'll be tracking dry conditions today, but a few showers into the forecast as we go into 4th of July. I'm meteorologist Kathleen LaBerta with the WJCL 22 forecast.
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0: 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So we have some water safety tips you're going to need to know this 4th of July weekend, okay?
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0: Baker Boys on your radio on a Feel Good Friday. Nick V with a brand new mouth love at the end of the show coming up. Now, we're talking about safety tips just in time for 4th of July weekend.
3: Yeah, you know, there's a lot of kids running around. You don't have your eyes on them all the time. Right. So you just got to be careful. Even for adults, you know, it could be some adults that are not well-versed in swimming. Mm-hmm. They might need to keep some eyes on them as well. So here are some water safety tips for the beaches and the pools for 4th of July weekend.
0: Okay.
3: Check in with the lifeguards about rip tides.
0: That's very important.
3: Man, one time in San Diego, I got pulled out.
0: No.
3: Bad. But check in with the warning flags as well. That's very important. Some places have warning flags that let you know how big the tides are going to be or if you should swim in this area or you shouldn't. Very important. Fence in pool. Make sure that the gate is closed if young children are visiting.
0: Mm-hmm.
3: Red Cross says people should know basic swimming skills, including how to tread water for at least 1 minute, swim 25 yards without stopping. Can you do that?
0: Yeah, I can.
3: And get out of a pool without using stairs or a ladder. Wow, some people can't.
0: So like a sea lion? Is that what you're talking about?
3: If you could pull yourself up.
0: It's like you could pull your body up, like you do the like funky worm, get out the water and then roll over.
3: Just start rolling.
0: On the cement?
3: Get half of your body up and then start rolling the rest half if you can't do it. And there's some safety tips for 4th of July weekend.
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1: 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We're going to tell you things not to say.
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0: You know, when you get together with family, you don't see them very often sometimes. You know, you haven't seen them all year long, maybe. You know, haven't seen Uncle Fred in 25 years or something. He comes. And then all of a sudden, you have a bunch of people together and all their personalities and all these things. And there's some things you might not want to say if you want to keep that family gathering a positive one.
2: Or you got the weird, you know, black sheep family member. Or you got the weird aunt or uncle who likes to drink a little too much.
0: Whoa.
2: Here are some things you should avoid that are called cringy.
0: Oh,
2: okay.
0: Okay.
2: Bragging about your lifestyle. Ooh. Oh, I just got the new car. I just got the new house. I just got the new job.
0: What?
2: Stay away from these things. You can't, it'll start a fight.
0: You can't talk to your family members about things going on in your life?
2: Here's another phrase to avoid during a family outing you could never understand. Don't say that, all right? Look out. I might take her away from you.
0: What, at your family?
2: Yeah, this is the problem.
0: Whoa.
2: All right. You grew out of your awkward stage.
0: Now, come on. Did you ever have an awkward stage, Eric? Are you still in it?
2: I'm still in it. And one thing you should never, ever talk about in any setting is politics.
0: Yes, stay away from it.
2: Stay away from politics and religion. It'll start a fight every single time.
0: It's like quicksand. And then when everybody's drinking and you had too many hot dogs, things get hot.
2: Here's another thing to not say to your plus size aunt.
0: Whoa.
2: Are you sure you want to eat that?
0: Whoa! Oh, how about why aren't you drinking?
2: Oh, because I don't drink.
0: My God. All right, so be careful. Have a great holiday with your family. It's America's 250th birthday.
2: Yeah, don't start a fight.

0: give it to me. I'm trying to love you like you supposed to be love. Baby girl, just give it to me.
1: Hey, yo, what up?
2: This 4th of July is going to be hitting a little different.
0: Because America is turning 250.
3: Happy 4th of July.
0: And you know we got to go big here at G100.
2: Whether you're throwing down on the grill or just chilling, letting that hair down.

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7: I had to go see OC! Let me tell you the story. You see, I wasn't retired. I just got lost. And one day, OC was flying overhead in his helicopter. He was teaching Chip how to fly the thing. And then Chip looked down and said, Daddy, who's that bogeyman walking down there? And OC said, well, I do believe that's the Grease Man. I remember him years ago. He and I used to go gator hunting. Hey, Grease! Grease, is that you? I said, OC, it's me! I've been lost all these years! Come, now I'm hanging out with OC! I need a deal on a Ford or Lincoln or any other car for that matter. 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I'm going to go see OC. Thanks for rescuing me, OC. 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Oh, no, here comes Chip again. 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You're scared to go. You're scared to go. Pull it up, buddy. Pull it up. Look, the goat's going crazy here.
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17: From the WJCL Storm Tracker Weather Center.
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13: This is G100 weather.
19: A few clouds will hang around this evening and tonight, but most spots remain dry as temperatures fall into the 70s. Independence Day will feature a muggy start, followed by a quick warm-up into the mid to upper 90s during the day, and only a slight chance for a stray shower or thunderstorm in the afternoon. With your certified most accurate forecast, I'm Storm Tracker 22 meteorologist Austin Green.

0: boys in the building. It's a Feel Good Friday. Later on the show, Nick V, that's me, dropping some mouth love, positive affirmations from my heart to yours.
1: Well, a couple weeks ago, it was Toy Story. Now, Minions and Monsters looks to win the box office for the holiday weekend.
0: More animation?
1: Yeah, I mean, it's a family outing, you know? You can take your kids, your kids' kids, you know what I mean?
0: It's a good time for a nap as well in the dark. Nick V and Eric V, the Baker Boys, Feel Good Friday.
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0: Oh, yeah, let's talk about Minions and Monsters. First of all, do you know what that is, Nick V?
5: Oh, I believe so.
0: From the Despicable Me franchise, right?
5: Okay, so hold on, Monsters, though. So is this from Monsters, Inc.?
0: These are different monsters.
5: Okay, gotcha.
0: Anyway, so the seventh installment of the Despicable Me franchise is projected to make $80 million over the five-day period.
5: Wow.
0: And $170 million. Globally. So also new this weekend, Young Washington, which is expected to bring in $15 to $20 million, not even close to what Minions and Monsters, but I think it's a good thing. You know,
5: okay,
0: we got the big weekend for 4th of July weekend, of course, and you know, families are looking for things to do and activities.
5: Stay
0: and
5: cool.
0: Kids are out of school.
5: Yes, they are.
0: And they are starting to go back to the movies now.
5: Okay.
0: So this is a good movie to take, you know, your child.
5: All right. Is there anybody in your life that you would like to take to this movie, Eric?
0: No. I don't know any kids.
5: What about,
0: I
5: mean, your niece?
0: If Gio was in town, okay, our nephew, Gio.
5: Yeah, he's
0: and
5: old.
0: And he wanted to see it, or, you know, one of them like that. You know, our nephews or nieces, I would go with them if they wanted to go.
5: How old is too old to stop taking your nephews and nieces to the movies?
0: I mean, I don't think there's ever, like, a specific age.
5: You know, some kids, once they hit teenagers,
0: they're too cool.
5: They're too cool to go to
0: They're too cool to go and be seen with the uncle. You embarrass them at some point, right?
5: Well, go and have a great time at the movies and go see that movie, Minions and Monsters.
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0: with 5 solid hours of madness. Hey, it's Didi in the morning, and we've got your 4th of July party playlist on lock. It's hip-hop throwbacks and some random country rock vibes. Going down Saturday, July 4th, starting at 5 on G1.
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1: 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I'm talking about that dog in them. You ever hear the expression? 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If you gotta fight, you better have a dog with you. 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Gotta have top dog with you. He got that dog in him. And he gonna fight. He gonna fight to the end. And you know what he gonna try to do. He gonna try to...

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1: Listen to this story, Baker Boys in the building. This sounds a little far fetched, Eric B.
0: Okay.
1: Scientists are making diving suits for, anybody want to guess?
0: Rats?
1: Cockroaches.
0: What?
1: That they turned into drones.
0: Oh, no. This is real.
1: This is real?
0: This is real.

0: G100.
1: All right, I've seen stories of scientists making small bugs into drones or tying them to little motorized drones. Yes, yes. I don't know how they're doing this. It's got to be mind control,
0: small,
1: right?
0: Small tweezers.
1: Something.
0: Well, yeah. Apparently it's well known that cockroaches can survive some of the most challenging conditions.
1: There could be a nuclear holocaust, and it won't matter. They'll just laugh. Like, ha.
0: In the face of danger.
1: Right.
0: Anyway, now scientists are working on making drones out of cockroaches. The School of Mechanical Aerospace Engineering in Nanyang Technical University in Singapore have already shown that Madagascar hissing cockroaches can be remotely controlled by installing electrodes on their sensory organs.
1: These ain't regular cockroaches, by the way. They're hissing cockroaches.
0: That means they sing.
1: That's the key word. Hissing.
0: So one issue is water stopping the bugs from doing their mission, so the researchers are making diving suits for them. Okay. The 3D printed suit could provide the wearer with breathable air for an extended period of time.
1: Wow.
0: This is amazing. I want to see that little tiny diving suit.
1: They need to put a webcam on this thing and go live.
0: Let's go live.
1: Like streaming from the cockroach so we can see his little antennas in the front.
0: Tests show that the suits are working perfectly, barely slowing down the cockroaches, and the end game is to have the insects one day explore Mars for the researchers using the diving suits.
1: So they're setting them up as guinea pigs.
0: That's right.
1: That's what they're doing.
0: They're sending them up there for sending the cockroaches.
1: They're testing them so they could throw them on Elon's rocket.
2: G100. You know who

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1: We are the Baker Boys. It's a feel-good Friday later on in the show. Just around the corner. I'm going to be dropping some mouth love for y'all.
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2: I think so, too, because, you know, overseas, especially in China and Japan, there's a lot of lonely people.
3: Yeah.
2: As a matter of fact, they have all these, what's it called, companion dolls being made right now.
3: Wow.
2: You know?
3: Yeah.
2: Adult fun dolls, or whatever you want to call them. Owners and renters arrange the pickup and drop off directly. Walks are limited to the areas the dogs know, and the platform tracks the pet's location in real time. Now, that was the thing I was worried about, is of dog napping.
3: Yeah.
2: Right? What if you get, like, one of the most popular rental dogs on there, and you hold them hostage?
3: Ransom?
2: Yeah.
3: Well, I think you should put a deposit down, you know? It's got to be...
2: Yeah, but can you put a dollar amount value on your dog?
3: No,
2: you can't.
3: I'll be heartbroken, obviously.
2: Exactly.
3: I don't know what to do.
2: I think it's good and bad, but you got to, you know...
3: Beware.
2: Proceed with caution.
3: There you are.
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2: When you need somebody to help you, you want somebody with that dog in them. I'm talking about that dog in them. You ever hear the expression? Like you ain't got that dog in you. If you gotta fight, you better have a dog with you. If you gotta fight, you gotta have a dog with you. Gotta have top dog with you. He got that dog in him. And he gonna fight. He gonna fight to the end. And you know what he gonna try to do. He gonna try to fight.

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6: Now, who you want to deal with?
5: I want to deal with Mr. O.C.
6: Tell me why.
5: I look at the commercials and everything. You know what I'm saying? 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
6: You do?
5: Yes, sir. And that's why I came from Savannah. I told the Chevy dealer, look here, you got a truck that caught my eye, but I'm not buying me. I'm going to Mr. O.C. I'm going to Carolina.
6: You going to Carolina for real?
5: Yes, sir, and I live right there in Fort Wentworth in Rice Creek.
6: You heard anything about my goat, Bo, and Crojack, and the alligator,
5: yes,
6: and the hog?
5: Yes, sir, and I told the young lady up front, I come to meet Mr. O.C., Bo, and Chip. But I mean, if you want me to come back over later on this week, I will be more than happy to.
6: All right, well, come and see Chip, too, okay?
5: Yes, sir, I definitely will do that, Mr. O.C. Saturday will be a good day to come over.
6: Man, any day is a good day, as long as it ain't raining.
5: Yes, sir, I will do that, Mr. O.C., and I thank you so much.
7: O.C. Welch Ford, Highway 278 in Hardeeville, South Carolina.
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0: All right, it is time for that positivity as we go into the long 4th of July weekend, celebrating 250 years in America. Here we go. Nick V.
3: Yes.
0: Are you ready for your mouth, love?
3: Everybody, please take a deep breath in.
0: Here we go.
3: Blow it out. One more, bring it in and hold it. Until you're dizzy. I'm just kidding. Blow it out. All right, repeat after me. Positivity. Here we go. We are blossoming.
0: We are blossoming.
3: We are gifted.
0: We are gifted.
3: We are loved and supported by the universe.
0: We are loved and supported by the universe.
3: We are one with light and love of source.
0: We are one with light and love of source.
3: Energy. That's God right there, ladies and gentlemen. You are part of it.
0: Yep.
3: You made it this far. Congratulations. Yeah. Happy birthday, America.
0: Yeah, stay safe. Stay sane.
3: Mm-hmm.
0: Safe and sane.
3: Stay free if you can. Yeah, good boys. We out.

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6: You know, I drive back and forth to work every day. I'm on I-95. I'm seeing all kinds of trailers, but the horse trailer is the one that got my attention because I see a Toyota pulling it, and this Toyota is going just as hard as it can, pulling a horse trailer that doesn't even have a horse in it. They tricked the horse. They got the horse out of the trailer, man. It's funny, but it's really sad because he left that poor little horse Highway 301 in Ocala. He thought he was going back to Virginia, but the Toyota just wouldn't pull the trailer with the horse in it. Instead of them buying a Ford, like they should have done, they headed to Virginia with the trailer and no horse. Pretty sad, because the horse's best friend was riding in another trailer being pulled by a Ford. Of course, he got there 2 days before the Toyota did, and that poor horse died of a broken heart.
7: 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Hallelujah. And boom shakalaka.
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14: This is G100 weather.
18: A few clouds will hang around this evening and tonight, but most spots remain dry as temperatures fall into the 70s. Independence Day will feature a muggy start, followed by a quick warm-up into the mid to upper 90s during the day, and only a slight chance for a stray shower or thunderstorm in the afternoon. With your certified most accurate forecast, I'm Storm Tracker 22 meteorologist Austin Green.
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0: all week. You deserve a Saturday that's all about you. 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
7: When you need somebody to help you, you want somebody with that dog in them. I'm talking about that dog in them. You ever hear the expression? Like you ain't got that dog in you. If you gotta fight, you better have a dog with you. If you gotta fight, you gotta have a dog with you. Gotta have top dog with you. He got that dog in him. And he gonna fight. He gonna fight to the end. And you know what he gonna try to do.

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18: A few clouds will hang around this evening and tonight, but most spots remain dry as temperatures fall into the 70s. Independence Day will feature a muggy start, followed by a quick warm-up into the mid to upper 90s during the day, and only a slight chance for a stray shower or thunderstorm in the afternoon. With your certified most accurate forecast, I'm Storm Tracker 22 meteorologist Austin Green.
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22: 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Miami. That's for all my scammers and my kid money.